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5: How bad Reese's Pieces are.
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8: 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Make me think that we're going to kiss it and stop. 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
5: I can make you a damn good cappuccino. Well, my phone
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8: Did you lose it in the war?
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8: Did you lose your frothing arm in the war? 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
5: No, you know, like on the espresso machine. 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
8: I lost my
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8: Frothing arm in the war.
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8: 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Do it again.
5: 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That was worse than lightning. That was worse than lightning. I forgot I had my coffee.
8: 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I gotta get that. Most redneck thing. That was worse than lightning.
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I said, are you gonna be my girl? Well, it's 1, 2, 3, take my hand and come with me, because you look so fine that I really wanna make you mine. I said, you look so fine that I really wanna make you mine. 4, 5, 6, come on and get your kicks, now you don't

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2: How bad Reese's Pieces are.
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5: Yeah, you did it. That's right. It took a weird turn and it's all because of you. We are getting weird looks from across the hall, the AM station.
2: Yeah. 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

0: were kids, they were told they could become anything. 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
1: aren't so much bad as they are tragically stupid.
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4: Hell yeah.
2: Yeah, they did. 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
3: I hope the kid's an angry drunk.
4: I love you, Mom. 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
1: aren't so much bad as they are tragically stupid.
2: You're the only person for whom just crack an egg is too complicated. The instructions are the name.
3: Like, seriously, it's three. It's like the potatoes come in one pouch, the cheese comes another, the bacon comes another, and it's like, microwave for this and take out and stir some more. Are you even done? I don't know. Oh, watch. Oh, God. These potatoes look weird. I paid $1.26 for this.
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5: 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She's cute. She's a doctor. Are you kidding me? Oh, sorry, yeah. Earl. Bye.
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6: You tell me to
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5: How bad Reese's Pieces are.
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6: Do that thing where you put your hand on the back of my head and gently pull me closer to you. 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
6: Stop. 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
6: 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Jacked.
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1: aren't so much bad as they are tragically stupid.
3: You don't hear about women. No woman dies while doing that. Why? Now, you hear all the time about dudes having heart attacks while having sex, but you never hear about a woman having a heart attack while doing it.
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1: aren't so much bad as they are tragically stupid.
3: Don't forget, MJ was in fact the Shake and Bake girl from 1983 to 1987.
2: I hate.
3: And she still tours on that sometimes.
2: I do not.
3: She does some fan cons. You're being shy, and that's
2: fine.
3: You
2: are going to make people believe this.
3: She does some fan cons.
2: And then the real Shake and Bake girl is going to be like, who's this imposter?
3: Oh, I hope the real Shake and Bake girl comes and kicks your ass.
2: Why? I didn't
3: right
2: do
3: in
2: anything.
3: The streets.
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1: aren't so much bad as they are tragically stupid.
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2: Yeah, most you know, people go in and at my age,
3: ma'am,
2: it's perfection.
3: I think
2: just
3: was,
2: like my teeth.
3: I think she was hitting on you.
2: That's cool with me. She's cute. She's a doctor. Are you kidding me? Oh, sorry, Earl. Bye.
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1: aren't so much bad as they are tragically stupid.
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3: No, I have to check.
2: That's... And for that amount of money, Fat Becca will deliver it right to your house. two questions, MJ. How much is the calendar and how much for a weekend with Fat Becca? Sir! Cat pervert! 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
1: God. Oh, it's been so long, friends. It's been so long. I feel like I've missed you. I've missed you, and I know you've missed us, and I apologize. I apologize for our absence, because I know it leaves an empty void in your heart, in your soul, and possibly in your anus. Hello, friends. Welcome to the show. Hello, MJ.
2: Hi. Sorry, Hello. Beekeeper. Oh, my God. Who are you guys?
1: I know.
2: I didn't realize Z-Rock had a morning show. Can't believe Mom and Dad would leave their kids alone like this. I know. I'm sorry.
1: I left you with Mom. If Mom chose not to take care of you, that's on her. I left you with her. I left Mom in charge. It sounds like
2: you took off a long time, buddy.
1: I came back and these kids' diapers were full. Their faces had Kool-Aid stains. CPS had been in and out of this bitch. I'm sure they brought the drug dogs in.
2: Oh, like you care.
1: I'm surprised the kids still they're still allowed to. Are they allowed to live here? Are they allowed to live in the house?
2: Yes.
1: Are you sure?
2: Yes.
1: Or did you check the back seats to make sure there's none in there? Like I left her. In charge. I gave her pizza. I bet you she spent your pizza money on drugs.
2: Father, why did you leave us so long? Mama didn't get us any pizza.
1: I knew it!
2: The mac and cheese wasn't even Kraft.
1: I knew it!
2: She only played Pearl Jam and Mammoth.
1: Oh!
2: The traffic report was, it's the same stuff every day. You know where it's at. As you'd hear the faint sound of empty fireball shooter bottles being bounced off the table. Guys. Not even a Gold Bond action warning. Oh! I'm sorry, Casey.
1: Casey, I am so sorry I left you in this woman's incapable hands for so long. I'll never do it again until next year, if I'm here. I'll never do it again.
2: Yeah, until next year.
1: Yeah.
2: Well, how was your trip?
1: It was great. We went to New York, saw family in Jersey, went to New York. I have some notes. Some okay. I did. Some we saw a lot of things in the city.
2: Well, there's a lot to see in New York, so I hope you saw
1: a lot of feces.
2: Oh, really?
1: Did see some human turds.
2: Okay.
1: Saw walking my kid down the street. We're getting a slice of pizza, and there's a Dugan's out just letting loose on the street.
2: Oh, really?
1: Oh,
2: just
1: yeah.
2: In front of people.
1: Just there. And my kid's in his own little world, just watching, and I'm like, dude. Take a step. No, watch out. Watch out. Poop and pee. No, watch out. And, you know, because it was coming down the...
2: Oh, yeah.
1: It was coming at us. It was coming at us. I was a hero that day.
2: And you guys were up there when the air was toxic because the wildfires in Canada.
1: The last day we were there.
2: Yeah.
1: Dude, do you remember when we had the eclipse a couple years ago and the sky went, like, green? It was all...
2: Yeah.
1: For, like... It was like that.
2: Yeah.
1: I've never seen it. That's why I was texting you because I was like, do you guys not have any of this?
2: No, and it was all over the news, like about how bad it was. New York and I want to say Minnesota.
1: Yeah. It was a lot of those. So yeah. New York, New Jersey, I'm sure like Michigan was real bad. Dude, it was crazy.
2: Yeah.
1: You could not see the sun.
2: Yeah.
1: I
2: was hoping that you guys were already on your way back.
1: We left the day it got really bad. So that I guess we left New York on a Thursday, and that was the day it got really. And Thursday and Friday it was really bad, and we were gone. But you could not. It looked like London fog, except it smelled like smoke.
2: Yeah, you weren't supposed to breathe it in.
1: What are you gonna do?
2: You should have had on a mask. Or
1: hold your
2: for
1: breath.
2: The bigger particulates. You avoid
1: Mitch,
2: being outside.
1: Mitch.
2: That's what the Weather Channel told me.
1: You have sucked in so many smoke particulates.
2: Mm-hmm.
1: Are you telling me?
2: I'm saying you and
1: are
2: your
1: you
2: children.
1: Are you
2: y'all got baby lungs. You got to protect them baby lungs.
1: Or do you just make them stronger by getting them a little, you know what I mean? Like,
2: right.
1: Like it takes turmoil.
2: Did
1: to
2: you go
1: gain
2: to the
1: strength.
2: Statue of Liberty?
1: Yeah.
2: You did?
1: Yeah, yeah, yeah.
2: And now, what do you do there? Do
1: you
2: just
1: can
2: look
1: go,
2: at it?
1: You can. So we took a boat by it because there's a free boat that goes by the statue. If you want to go to the boat, you got to pay to go on there. You got to take like a private boat to go on there. But you can go up.
2: You can.
1: Yeah, we're not going to do that.
2: No, I don't want to do that either.
1: I don't want my kids used to that stuff. We did a boat by.
2: Did you like salute?
1: Yeah. Yeah,
2: is that what you're supposed to do? What are you supposed to do? You supposed to put your hand over your heart? Salute?
1: You're thinking of the flag?
2: I don't know. It's a Statue of Liberty.
1: I don't think it has like...
2: You're supposed to blow her a kiss.
1: I think you say a prayer and you say God bless him. You sing Lee Greenwood's God Bless America.
2: I mean, I feel like you're supposed to do something, aren't you? Like,
1: and I'm proud to be an American. You sing that from start to finish. Yeah, absolutely. You force yourself. You sit there, you look at it, you cry.
2: You climb on the outside of her all the way up, and you just gently rub her breast. Thank you, Lady Liberty.
1: Or you're one of the weird guys who goes to the sandals and just like, because she's wearing sandals.
2: That's right, she is.
1: She's wearing sandals. Oh, even.
2: Did you go to the World Trade Center?
1: Oh, to the
2: memorial thing?
1: Oh, man, it's not.
2: Did you go?
1: Yeah. Yeah. I was gonna make it like it's not.
2: Did
1: there
2: you go
1: anymore
2: in the gift shop? I think it's weird that they have a gift shop.
1: They have a gift shop. It's really weird.
2: Like, yeah, I just find that very strange.
1: It's very odd. It's very odd that there is a gift shop there to commemorate. I mean, yeah. I get it. Everyone's gonna make a buck, man.
2: Yeah.
1: So when you go around there, that's South Canal. I'm trying to remember my geography there. So it's like. Okay, so you go there, and there's all these, like, cheap shops everywhere.
2: Yeah.
1: But the closer you get to where the World Trade Center was, the more the memorabilia goes from, like, I love New York and to like...
2: Never forget.
1: Yeah. And I'm like, someone's making a lot of money on this stuff. I don't know who... Because I mean,
2: are they though? Because who's buying it?
1: People are buying everything, man.
2: Yeah, it's weird, man.
1: It's weird. It's a weird thing to make a buck off of, you know? Because I'm sure it's not like going to, because all the stuff there is made in China.
2: Yeah, exactly.
1: So it's not like it's going to, oh, this is going for the 9/11 memorial.
2: Right.
1: You know what I mean? It's all, there's some Chinese company making money on our never forget stuff.
2: I'm trying to think of what else.
1: It's a little weird. We had a lot of pizza, like literally just like. I don't, here's something I do not understand, and I know we're going.
2: Did you go to the place where Jenny's from the block?
1: Jenny's from the block.
2: Yeah.
1: In the Bronx.
2: Yeah.
1: No.
2: Did you go there?
1: No, we did not go see where Jennifer Lopez was. I did not see that.
2: Okay.
1: That was on the agenda.
2: Wow.
1: That was on. So the weirdest thing about New York is there are dollar slice shops or $1.50 slice shops everywhere.
2: Yeah.
1: And I don't understand how these places stay in business. They got to be a front for something.
2: Have you not seen the commercial?
1: What?
2: It's for some AI thing, and it's a guy who owns a pizza shop in New York, and he doesn't want to raise the cost of his pizza past a dollar. So he asks AI how he can do it. And AI shows him how he can keep his dollar slices.
1: It's crazy. I don't understand how you're paying like midtown. You're paying like Manhattan rent and selling a dollar. Like it's got to be made of like ground up mice or something. Like I don't understand how they do it. But you know what I mean? Because like it can't be pizza, but it is. It's a dollar. It's weird. It's weird. I guess you know it's hard to charge more when someone's taking a poop next to your door.
2: Yeah, that's
1: you know
2: true.
1: You're like, hey, you're gonna pay a dollar for this slice of pizza. There is a man pooping right here. And there's another guy, he will bite you. Mm-hmm. He bites. That's good. But dollar slice pizza.
2: Did you go to Times Square and take a picture like, look,
1: we
2: Mom
1: did.
2: Made it.
1: We were in, did you hear about the thing that happened at 30 Rock?
2: Oh, yeah, where the dude ran in past 30?
1: Yeah, we were.
2: He was looking for Al Roker?
1: Yeah.
2: Who looked for Al Roker?
1: We were there.
2: Where are you?
1: Yeah, we were like right there. I didn't see it happen. But we were like right there when that guy happened. He like busted in, and which is crazy because there were dudes there because of the World Cup. So they had their World Cup festivities down there. Mm-hmm. There were dudes with machine guns everywhere. I can't imagine running into something because I mean there were like you can't tell who's a soldier and who's a cop, but they're
2: or
1: all
2: who's just insane
1: or who's just insane, right?
2: Yeah.
1: Right. But I'm like, who the hell was gonna run up on that? He had to be crazy. Plus, looking for Al Roker.
2: Right.
1: Like,
2: yeah.
1: Yeah, but we were down there when that happened. Listen, we got a lot to get to. We have to get the facts. We just missed you, and we haven't talked yet, and we're just talking and hanging out. Mom and Dad are talking. It's okay. You guys are weak. I'll make sure you eat today. We're good. I'll change your diapers if possible. I'll make sure that you guys get to school on time. I'll make, you know.
2: They're not in school right now. God, you don't know anything about them.
1: Some of them are, ma'am. Some of them are.
2: Well, the ones that are in college drive themselves.
1: Yeah, some of them had to do some extra classes because, listen, okay, if you were a better mother, they wouldn't have to be in summer school.
2: They do that online now. You don't know anything about
1: them. It's C-Rock.

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1: I didn't know you were such an Andrew Tate fan.
2: Shut up.
1: Andrew was telling me about the Tate brothers getting arrested again.
2: Yeah.
1: I don't know why they're famous. And I didn't know they were allowed to leave Romania. I know they were in Romania and they were under house arrest. And
2: I don't know. Well, they were in Miami and they got arrested. And Andrew Tate was wearing the most absurd outfit you've ever seen in your life. And every news story I saw, I would look in the comments. The only thing people are talking about is the outfit. They're like, good, because those shoes are a crime. And somebody was like, I see the purple silk blouse is doing him well.
1: I feel like, and again, I don't know anything about the Tate brothers. I don't know anything about what their message is.
2: They're kings of the manosphere.
1: Oh, God. Are they, though?
2: They are. They're described in the, you know, for people that don't know who they are, they say that they're influencers in the manosphere who teach young men basically misogyny.
1: Does anyone, do they have a following still?
2: Yes, they do. Yes, God, yes, they do. You watch Bald and Bankrupt.
1: Yeah.
2: He's a big friend of Andrew Tate. So Sex Pest himself, imagine that, friends with Andrew Tate.
1: I don't understand how, and I know they were arrested for something in Romania and they were like on charges and they couldn't leave the houses and whatnot. But every time I see them in the news, they're leaving their house and they're getting arrested.
2: Yeah.
1: And I'm like, why do you leave? You know what I mean? Like, they were in Miami for like 6 minutes and got arrested.
2: Yeah, I don't.
1: Like, there was like, you had to know there were warrants out for you guys before you came here,
2: and
1: right?
2: It's like rape and trafficking and like sex trafficking, yeah. And having child porn.
1: But you had to know that there were these warrants out for you before you showed up. You know?
2: I don't think you understand how egotistical these men are. Like, they really honestly don't care. Because they're like, you know what? I've got enough money. I'll get out.
1: But I barely know I don't understand how
2: just
1: they have all the.
2: You don't know who
1: I know.
2: They are doesn't mean they can't be rich. They are.
1: No, but how? Like, I don't understand how they.
2: Lots of young men who are highly influenced. You know, it's sad. It really is. Like, if there are young men who are having trouble with women. You know, they tend to gravitate towards these men.
1: The incels.
2: Right.
1: The incels.
2: Yes.
1: They strike again. I even when they, like, when they're at the height of their fame, I didn't realize, like, what they did or who they were or what they said.
2: That's because you're not in that group. I wouldn't have known until they started. I learned about them through Bald and Bankrupt.
1: Now, you do have a very large Andrew Tate tattoo on your back.
2: That, listen.
1: Like, next to your Trump stamp, as you call it. And I don't know, like.
2: It was meant to be a joke, but it's not working, okay?
1: I'm going to tell you, whoever put it on you, they did a good job. It's going to be there for a while. It's going to be there for a while. It's a good-looking tattoo.
2: Thank you. I thought
1: in bad taste, obviously.
2: Right, but the tattoo artist
1: was the fact
2: amazing.
1: That it said free, it says free Andrew Tate.
2: Free Andrew Tate. It just says fat.
1: Yeah. Fat,
2: I was assuming people would know what I meant.
1: Free Andrew Tate, right.
2: But again,
1: I can't believe that they didn't get
2: that.
1: They
2: don't understand. People they're like, are you fat? And I'm like, well, clearly. It's terrible.
1: I'm sorry. I'm sorry you have to go through that every time you take off your shirt for OnlyFans.
2: I know.
1: People are like, what is that tattoo on your back? And you got to go through
2: the whole thing again.
1: All right, listen, we got to get the facts.
2: Yeah,
1: we do. We're shaking the cobwebs out because we haven't been together in a while because MJ had to leave y'all. But Daddy's back now, and it's going to be okay. Did Mama have any boyfriends in here while Daddy was gone? Were they men in the house while Daddy was gone?
2: Yeah, Nine Toe Eric stopped by.
1: Oh, really?
2: Mm-hmm.
1: What's he doing?
2: He brought me a T-shirt of Uzi Jesus, and it is great. He's, like, ripped. It's an awesome shirt.
1: Who is Uzi Jesus?
2: It's just Jesus with Uzis.
1: Oh,
2: and it says like, I am the way, and like, it's just, it's great.
1: Oh, speaking of things in horrible taste,
2: we
1: got to talk about the Tiger King.
2: Oh, yeah. Oh,
1: who's
2: Joe
1: probably
2: Exotic.
1: Listening to this show right now.
2: So, you know what, if he's not, I know a bunch of you work.
1: Someone's
2: got to
1: tell him about
2: you guys,
1: us.
2: A bunch of
1: someone's
2: you deliver
1: tell us about
2: to the
1: us.
2: Jails and
1: yeah.
2: all that. Somebody tell him
1: someone
2: about
1: tell
2: us.
1: Someone tell him about us.
2: Please.
1: Tell him to reach out.
2: No, because once he reaches out, from there on, he's going to be writing letters every day
1: saying,
2: hey, free me, get
1: me
2: out of here.
1: Hear me out, okay?
2: He feels like he'd be exhausting.
1: Yes, and there might be a way for you to get a tiger.
2: Oh, I'm good. I don't have room for a
1: tiger. Oh, you wouldn't want a big old cat sitting?
2: I don't have room for a tiger, man. It's a lot of work.
1: Hang on, it's Z-Rock, hang on.
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1: Listen, we got to do some facts. I'm going to be honest. We got to give you some facts. I'm a little backed up, and we haven't facted in a while, and this one's going to be a little faster than usual. But we got to get to the poop lettuce news.
2: We'll get there. We'll get there.
1: There's a lot of updates. There's a lot of updates to the poop lettuce, and there's a twist. It's like a Shyamalan twist. He was dead the whole time.
2: Wow.
1: I know. You'll realize it. Hey, so we'll get to that in a little bit. But first, ladies and gentlemen, me and MJ haven't facted in a while. And listen, again, I'm a little backed
2: please.
1: Up. And these facts aren't going to happen. They're going to happen fast. I'm going to tell you that much. Whoa, get ready, because we're going to give you our Twitch and MJ patented mind-blowing fun facts.
2: There are no native squirrels in Australia or New Zealand.
1: Mm-hmm.
2: Now, humans have introduced a small species, but they're rare to see in Australia because they've been very strict about eradicating them.
1: Squirrels?
2: Yeah.
1: Well, also, it's Australia.
2: Right.
1: You think our regular-ass squirrels could survive in a place where everything is going to kill you?
2: I mean, it seems like a new food supply for all their animals.
1: That's what I'm saying. There's no way like squirrels will just take over in Australia.
2: They're not risking it.
1: They just get bitch smacked by a wombat.
2: Yeah.
1: Cats. Domesticated cats are never mentioned in the Bible, even though cats were common in those times, because they were always used for eradication of mice and stuff, and varmints.
2: Why would they be mentioned, though?
1: They were never, one of the few animals never mentioned in the Bible. So I guess my whole thing is, does God hate cats?
2: I don't think so.
1: Well, they're not mentioned in his book. He wrote a whole book, didn't mention cats. What is that weird-ass cup you're drinking out of?
2: What are you talking
1: about? It is a tiny Stanley. I couldn't see it because it was behind your big cup.
2: What? No.
1: It's a tiny Stanley.
2: This is a perfectly average Stanley cup.
1: Yeah,
2: what are you talking about?
1: Unless you're 9 feet tall, that is a very... There's a...
2: What?
1: Give me a damn... Why you don't want to be...
2: I don't have makeup on.
1: Well, I can't take a picture. I just see your little hand. I just gonna see your hand. You're hiding your... It actually looks pretty... This is ridiculous. It's like 2 inches. Why are you drinking out of... Where'd you get a tiny little Stanley tumbler?
2: Why are you so in my business about my perfectly average Stanley tumbler?
1: Listen, I'm the one who should be telling you it's perfect. The way you're sucking on that thing, it's like... Did you already bottom it out?
2: I already drank it all.
1: You already bottom it out?
2: No, see, it's funny because it's small. See, it's really small. It's
1: really
2: funny because it's really, really tiny.
1: Yeah, see,
2: that's why it's funny.
1: That's really funny because it's small.
2: They sell these at Michael's, and I don't know why. They were on clearance for like $3, so I bought it just for the joke for this.
1: I get it. I understand.
2: But Earl was the one that saw him, and he was like, what is the point of this?
1: Will buy anything.
2: I don't know.
1: Y'all white ladies out here at Michael's. If it's in Michael's, y'all will buy it.
2: Because it's an actual Stanley. It keeps it cold.
1: Yeah, see?
2: Yeah. I mean, it's a Stanley, but
1: definitely
2: it's
1: cold.
2: Tiny.
1: It's. I mean, when I say it's tiny, I got
2: to
1: get a picture of
2: it. Yeah, do that. That'll be better.
1: Do you have a banana to show scale?
2: I don't, but I think the coffee cup will.
1: I mean, it's so tiny.
2: Yeah. And again, know what that would be used for. Like a child. Like there's...
1: Like not even.
2: No.
1: Like you want to get like a baby their first Stanley?
2: I put tiny cubes of ice.
1: Maybe it's like a Stanley shot glass?
2: That's what my neighbor said.
1: Yeah. It's like a shot glass for a Stanley. Oh, we got facts. We still got facts. Okay, come on, fact me.
2: You're going to love this one.
1: Okay.
2: You're going to love it.
1: I'm going to love
2: it. It's
1: funny
2: because
1: it's
2: small. See, it's really
1: tiny.
2: Small.
1: Yeah.
2: Female kangaroos have not one, not two, but 3 vaginas.
1: Jeez.
2: Mm-hmm.
1: Man, y'all, male kangaroos are so lucky.
2: Why?
1: Because they can, like, every time they get bored with one, they just move on. And they're still, like, being faithful. You know they're all different. You know one's like a weeknight one, one's a Wednesday night one, one only gets used on Saturdays, and there's one that they save specifically for holidays. It's like, this was your birthday one. We only use this one once a year. You know that. And sometimes when she's drunk.
2: Will you give us your facts?
1: Sorry. Philadelphia is literally powered on burning money. The Federal Reserve there takes the old money that they have to burn, and they actually use it to power the electricity for the city.
2: That's
1: so
2: smart.
1: It's literally powered on burning money. If only we could figure out how to get that money back together. That'd be a major heist. Glue all the money
3: last
1: back.
3: Last fact.
1: Oh, last fact, please. Last fact. Just one.
2: Okay.
1: Just the one.
2: No, move your hand.
1: Just one.
3: Last fact.
1: Okay. No more.
2: Okay.
1: No.
2: After medical students work on cadavers, it makes them hungry.
1: Oh.
2: Not because it's like weird cannibalistic urges or anything like that, but because the smell of formaldehyde increases your appetite.
1: Oh, that's such
2: How
1: a weird...
2: How messed up is that?
1: That's such a weird... I get it. It's just
2: and
1: a
2: you
1: human
2: know, they're
1: response.
2: Probably crying. I should not be eating. I just am so hungry.
1: Oh, that is such a weird... Oh. You think that's why zombies want brains? Because they're hungry? Because they're filled with formaldehyde?
2: It could be a theory.
1: So we gotta, in 1724, a woman in Scotland was sentenced to hang. But she survived, I think, for being a witch or a whore. Not sure why they hung. Wait, but it was 17. They used to hang women all the time in the 1700s. Yeah. You know, it was like, oh, we got too many of these. Let's hang them. Anyway, she survived. But they didn't realize it until she was in the coffin being carried away. And because the sentence had already been carried out, the court ruled that they could not hang her again. So she became known as Half-Hanged Maggie.
2: Oh, what a terrible nickname.
1: And she lived on for 40 more years after her hanging.
2: Half-Hanged Mary.
1: Half-Hanged Mary. Yeah.
2: Couldn't give her something cool? Like
1: right?
2: The, like, unbreakable.
1: Yeah,
2: you know?
1: Right. The unsinkable Molly
2: right.
1: Brown.
2: Like,
1: the under, yeah, the unhangable. No, she was Half-Hanged Mary.
2: God.
1: Yeah. But she got married, lived the whole life 40 years after she was hanged for being, I don't know, having a thought. I think she might have read a book.
2: Right, yeah.
1: Might have been something like, oh, she's in possession of a book. It's the devil. So. There you go.
2: Two things
1: what?
2: Before we wrap this
1: yes.
2: breakup.
1: Yes.
2: One, I want to say happy birthday to Paw Dad.
1: Happy birthday, Paw Dad!
2: That is, hope you have an excellent, excellent day. And then I also want to congratulate Sober Joe. Today is his 1 year anniversary.
1: Oh, dude, congratulations,
2: sober.
1: Man.
2: Yep.
1: We got to
2: celebrate.
1: We got to celebrate each other's wins. That's a big deal.
2: That's awesome.
1: Congratulations. Congratulations, man. That is awesome. Sober Joe, good job on you. Good on you, man. All right, hang on. Back in a moment. It's E-Rock.
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1: You didn't think I'd know that one?
2: No.
1: All right. What's my middle name? What's my middle name?
2: I know it's nerdy.
1: What's my middle name?
2: I know it's like, it's so I know it's Anthony.
1: What
2: Your middle name is Anthony.
1: No, it's okay. My first name, you idiot. That's my first
5: you had
1: name.
5: A 50-50 shot.
1: That's
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1: Literally my first name.
2: Yeah.
1: Wow, you mistook my first name.
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2: 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A bear approached the pond and tried to steal the trout from his fishing pole.
1: No!
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1: Take 20 minutes to figure out how to make eggs tomorrow. She's going to try it, so we're going to have this stupid argument again tomorrow. Jeez. 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I drank them. Stay in school, kids.
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1: Got a couple questions on the text line here. I have to address real fast. Let's see. These are just random. Okay. Mm-hmm. Heartbroken but doing okay. Just texting in. Good morning, amazing friends. I have a candy question to ask, and I hope it doesn't get me blocked on the text line. Where can I get some circus peanuts? Mm. Like, first off, why do you hate taste buds? Why do you hate your mouth? Why do you hate your taste buds? Like, what did they do to you? What did they do to you, man? Who hurt you? Looking out here looking for circus peanuts? What are you doing to yourself? But weirdly, I saw some the other day at Five Below.
2: Really?
1: Yeah, and like the candy section there. I don't know if they still have them, but I saw. But why are you looking? Why? Like,
2: oh, according to Big Daddy Sofa, Menards has good ones.
1: Good ones or just ones? Like, the best circus peanuts candy are still ass. No offense to the people that love circus candy.
2: Yeah.
1: Like, they're just weirdly dry. Just eat marshmallows. If you like marshmallows, you know? What are you doing to yourself? Why are we doing this to ourselves,
2: people? I consider that self-harm.
1: I do, too. You should have to go on a 72-hour hold if you, ugh, you know, you buy yourself circus peanuts because they're yummy. The other question, and someone texted in about this, and I'm sorry, I can't remember who he was, but before we left, I took MJ to her first Chinese buffet ever.
2: Yeah.
1: Before I left for vacation. And then...
2: Well, not ever. It's just been, I mean, so
1: you
2: long.
1: You didn't know how it worked.
2: Yeah, well, because, again, it's I honestly don't remember the last time I went to a buffet, and I never went to them often.
1: I took MJ to a Chinese buffet. I told her, Golden, on Richmond Road, and she looked at me after we sat down. She goes, so can I just get back up and go get more?
2: Yeah.
1: And I was like, yes, that's what they're here for. That's why. So did you go while I was gone?
2: No.
1: You didn't go back?
2: No. Oh, no, I'm not going to make that my lifestyle.
1: You easily could, though.
2: You could, because it's affordable, especially the lunch prices. And it's like, you know, mediocre food, but as much as you want to eat.
1: Right.
2: The reason I liked it was I was able, finally, to try a piece of chicken of, like, all the, like,
1: the bourbon chicken, the right. sesame chicken,
2: because I always
1: hot
2: get sesame.
1: Sour chicken, the sweet and sour
2: so,
1: chicken.
2: So, yeah, right. I was able to try all the different chickens. Mm-hmm. They were all pretty good. They had lo mein, that was good. It's pizza, I guess that's a staple on buffets.
1: That is a staple of buffets.
2: Their wontons were really good.
1: Really good. There was a couple things we had that you were like.
2: The crab rangoon was awesome.
1: We were like, this is really good. You could easily turn that into a lifestyle. But Chinese buffets are a little bit like heroin, where you got to know going in, you're going to do this. If you do this right now, you're going to do this more than once. You know what I mean?
2: Yeah.
1: It's not like most people don't dabble. Unlike MJ, when she dabbled with crack, most people make it a lifestyle.
2: Yeah.
1: So it's a fine line you got to walk.
2: Yeah.
1: So you didn't go without, you didn't go.
2: No, no.
1: Man, I thought you'd be like a regular by the time I came back.
2: No.
1: You were so excited about it.
2: Well, because it was cool, you know, it was pretty awesome just trying whatever you wanted. But then again, it was really weird going back.
1: Really?
2: Yeah. Like, I don't know. It just seemed wrong to me. Like, I already ate a plate of food. That's usually all I eat. And
1: oh, she has so much to learn.
2: You know, going back for another.
1: Oh, you get to go get more of this? They don't stop you? Man. Have you guys seen the guy who goes around Chinese buffets and is trying to get...
2: Yes!
1: Yes! Yes!
2: The mullet guy?
1: Yeah, so he's in Pennsylvania.
2: Oh.
1: That's where he's... No, I'm sorry. Is he from Kentucky?
2: All the ones I've seen him do have been in Lexington, Richmond, Ohio.
1: Maybe it's not the same guy, because I saw...
2: This guy is a blonde mullet.
1: Oh, no, he's in Ohio. That's right, he's in Ohio. Did he come down to Lexington? I haven't seen him do any in Kentucky.
2: Oh, he's done a bunch in Lexington.
1: I got Ohio and Pennsylvania mixed up, because they're all weird.
2: Yeah.
1: I didn't know he was in Lexington. What did he think of Golden? I think it's great. Let's see, so many people are texting in. MJ, are you okay? Your words aren't making sense. I know. She's like, you can go back for this? This sounds awful. Speaking of buffets, oh, man, we have so many people texting in about this. We'll get to, yes, Big Daddy, we know Joe Exotic is in Lexington now at the federal prison. How long is he there for, like, is it temporary or is he there for a while?
2: Well, I think he's there for medical reasons, so it would, I guess it has to do with what the medical reasons are. you know.
1: Is he going to stay? Can we can we get him on? I had someone ask if we can interview him. Someone texted me and they were like, "I think I can get an interview with him. You guys want to?"
2: I mean, yeah, who would we'd have to pay for the collect call or whatever. Or have to pay for the call.
1: I was hoping to go visit him.
2: I don't know. I don't know. Well, probably, like, he would have to put us on his list. You can't just show up. The inmate has to.
1: Can we just give him some commissary? Is that how it works? You have to pay for it?
2: Yeah.
1: Ooh, I wonder what. Okay, hear me out, okay? I wonder what it costs to get a jail call. I'm not saying I want them. Yeah. What I'm saying is, the company would have to pay for it, right?
2: Yeah, I would think so. Yeah.
1: I'm just saying.
2: I mean, I don't care.
1: being on Joe's visitation list isn't quite the flex you think it is, MJ.
2: Yeah.
1: That's good. All right. In a moment, your award-winning Hollywood Minute. There's a weird update to the poop lettuce saga that we thought was solved, but it turns out it might not be. And I'm glad to say I haven't eaten anything green in about 10 days.
2: Yeah.
1: And I'm not going to. Okay. Hang on. It's Z-Rock. It's a rock station.
0: 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Here's traffic.
3: No delays due to collisions. Traffic is light as you work your way into the city this morning. We do have a closure at North Limestone between East Loudoun Avenue and the railroad crossing. That road is closed for water main work. You're going to want to detour via Maple Avenue. I'm MJ, and that's your traffic.
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1: Do you think that you need any help from me, the audience, or God himself to help you look crazier?
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1: I can name three things you own that make you look insane. One of them I won't even say on the air. Out of our friendship, I won't say that.
2: Thank you.
1: You're welcome. But the other one,

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1: Your LEX18 Storm Tracker Forecast. It's going to be another hot and humid day with highs reaching into the upper 80s, and it feels like temperatures, well, reaching into the middle to upper 90s throughout the day today, as we'll be under a partly cloudy sky. As we're heading into the overnight hours, temperatures fall down to the lower 70s, and then Tuesday looks to be an active day with highs in the upper 80s and chances for strong to potentially severe thunderstorms throughout the day. So make sure you are staying weather aware. I'm meteorologist Patrick Herring on
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1: Oh, friends, it feels so good to be back. Welcome, welcome. Happy Monday. Thank you for joining us today. Thank you for being with us. We are real. I'm sorry that Mama left you for a couple weeks, but we're back now. And I hope she took care of you while I was gone. I know a lot of y'all had dirty diapers. A lot of y'all were hungry. And evidently, a couple of y'all got bed bugs.
2: Nobody got bed bugs.
3: I heard differently.
1: All right, we just played Seven Nation Army. It made me think, did you watch any of the World Cup yesterday?
2: No.
1: So, World Cup's over. Spain beat Argentina. Kind of an game. Not. I don't really know a ton about soccer, but even... There had some exciting parts, but they had the halftime show for the first time ever. They had a halftime show, and Dr. Teeth from the Muppets. They did Seven Nation Army.
2: Oh, okay.
1: Actually, there was more. Madonna started it, and I had to explain to my kids who Madonna was because who is that?
2: Yeah,
1: and I was like, that's
2: sense.
1: Madonna. She used to be something. Now it's a little weird. It was all lip synced, but poorly. And you can tell that they kept like trying to go away from her face because like her lips didn't even match. Like it was almost like she wasn't trying. It was weird. And then who else came on? And then Justin Bieber was on. And then Shakira came on. And my sons were like, "Who's that?" And I was like,
2: "I bet they were."
1: And I was like, "Shut up while Shakira's dancing.
2: Yeah.
1: You don't talk to Dad while Shakira's on the TV. Okay, leave the room." And I just think we need to have like a national dialogue about how Shakira should be forced to do all halftime shows for everything from now on.
2: I don't think anyone would be upset with that.
1: If you are, get the hell out of my country.
2: Yeah.
1: Get the hell out of I don't know. She has not aged. Shakira. I don't know how old she is, but I don't think she's changed.
2: Justin Bieber do? I thought he was supposed to perform.
1: He actually performed.
2: Like, yeah.
1: He did acoustic with it was a little slow for a halftime show, but it was fine.
2: Yeah.
1: It was good performance. And then BTS was out there.
2: Oh wow!
1: Yeah,
2: they got BTS.
1: That was a big get. People went crazy with
2: it.
1: But not as crazy as when Shakira came out. I mean, literally, I shushed people in the room. I was like, "You don't talk while Shakira is dancing." You do not, don't even make, don't look at me.
2: Yeah.
1: But don't look away either. So it was, World Cup's over. Now we can kind of stop pretending that we love soccer so much.
2: I don't think anyone was pretending. They either like soccer, they don't, you know?
1: I think a lot of people wanted to get caught. We wanted to get caught up in the World Cup drama. But it's hard because we don't really understand the game. Like, I don't know. They need to add a little more things to make it more exciting for the American palate. We need more scoring.
2: They need to change the game because Americans are not entertained.
1: Yes, yes. We're the biggest untapped market for soccer. If they want to get us, they got to do something. They got to make it more, you know, more exciting. Put like a trap door in the middle of the field or something, you know, just randomly it opens up and it swallows someone whole. Just something. Yeah. Lead into your Hollywood Minute. What do you got?
2: Jelly Roll and Bunny EXO recently finalized their divorce. Now, the exact details aren't known, but they are splitting things like homes, cars, and an aircraft.
1: They got an airplane?
2: What? Homes, cars, and an aircraft.
1: Jelly got an airplane?
2: Yeah. Jelly will also make a one-time confidential lump sum payment to Bunny, so there won't be any alimony claims made in court. And their agreement also includes a provision to prohibit them from trash-talking the other. So,
1: are they still trying to have a baby together?
2: I think they are still in the podcast that she loaded and then deleted. I watched it before she deleted it. She said that they were still going to have
1: a
2: child together.
1: It is always a wise move to have a baby with your ex-wife.
2: Yeah.
1: I mean, that can never, how does that ever go wrong?
2: Yeah.
1: Having a baby with someone you've decided you can't live with anymore. It seems like a.
2: And then Bailey, the daughter, went on TikTok Live, and she's like, "You guys have no idea what happened. When I decided to open my mouth, you were going to be shocked. Nobody cheated.
1: It was probably just like, they just,
2: they
1: had a, like, their lives started weird and got weirder.
2: Yeah.
1: That's a lot. They went through a lot. Most people, like, a lot of y'all, half of y'all divorced didn't become, you know, half of you guys who are divorced didn't marry when one was a prostitute and the other was an upcoming rapper.
2: Right.
1: And then get really fit, you know? Yeah. It's hard being married, let alone going through that, so.
2: Yeah. And it probably just, as big as he got, like.
1: You mean?
2: No, like.
1: Famous-wise.
2: Famous-wise, oh, okay. Yes. Like,
1: you made it sound weird.
2: No, like fame-wise. I mean, that's, he was, couldn't have been home.
1: Yeah, he got real famous real fast.
2: Yeah.
1: And, yeah. It's the people. Like, I'm surprised.
2: But everybody's, like, acting like they know. They're like, oh, he lost weight and decided he wanted a younger girl. We don't know. Maybe that's what happened. I don't know. I'm not there. How are you saying that? Were you there?
1: I don't care.
2: I don't care. Like, I don't care. That's the other thing. I don't care.
1: They got divorced. It's their business. Well, let them do their thing.
2: Willie Nelson is releasing a new memoir in November in honor of his wife, Annie. It's called The Last Leaf, Reflections on Late Life Creativity and My Longest Love Affair. He says, quote, the backbone of the book is a love story. The heroine is my wife, Annie, who kept me alive when I was sure gone. COVID nearly got me in 2022. I was hurting so bad, I wanted out, but Annie wouldn't let me go. And the years I've lived since then are because of Annie, and so is this book.
1: Man.
2: So
1: You said heroine. Annie's the heroine of the book, and for a second I was like, he did heroin?
2: Yeah, no.
1: I was like, oh, that kind of heroin. They should really change that word. Like, why can't women just be heroes? Why do you gotta be a heroine?
2: I think
1: it sounds weird.
2: Yeah.
1: You know what I mean? Now, we went from a waitress and waiter to server, and, you know, there's a couple others. Like, let's just make them all actors. There's no more actors and actresses. Now it's just actors. Let's just go with heroes, because once you call someone a heroine, it changes the story. What's the story about? Where do I get some of that? I haven't tried heroin. Let's give it a shot.
2: L7 bassist Jennifer Finch has passed away at 59. She passed away on Saturday after being diagnosed with an aggressive form of brain cancer. L7, man. Can't think about grunge without thinking about L7.
1: Yeah. They don't get the due they deserve.
2: Earl just played with them.
1: Oh, really?
2: Yeah, when the Shock Festival he played, like, last week or whatever.
1: Was that in Amsterdam?
2: It's somewhere in the Netherlands. They were all over the Netherlands. But he got to play with L7, Joan Jett, and Chris Isaac.
1: What a
2: wicked game.
1: Is Joan Jett on his
2: oh, yeah.
1: Bucket list?
2: Oh, yeah. Yeah.
1: Like, what happened? Okay. Not that I want to make things harder for Earl.
2: Yeah.
1: Because I know if I plant a little seed here, I feel like it'll grow, and then it'll grow into a tree, and then MJ will beat Earl with it. But... like, what if Joan Jett is on his, like, celebrity pass, and then he gets to hang out with her?
2: I just don't tell me about it.
1: Really?
2: Yeah.
1: Oh,
2: I don't rub it in my face. I don't want to.
1: Literally, rub it in my face.
2: Yeah, I mean.
1: Earl, if you did it, rub it in my face.
2: I mean, it's Joan Jett.
1: Right. That's what I'm saying.
2: Like, You should be
1: holding the camera for him. Like, it's Joan Jett. You should be out there. Hang on, guys. Stop. Let me get a picture of this real fast. That's what a good girlfriend would do.
2: Apple Music is raising its subscription prices. That's right. The standard subscription will now cost you $12 a month because everything is going up.
1: Like, we've been nickel and dimed to death.
2: Oh, my God.
1: And it started with the damn, listen, we all got rid of cable.
2: I know.
1: Because it was like, it's $200 a month. This is ridiculous. Now, how much do you pay for subscriptions?
2: Yeah.
1: Right?
2: Crazy.
1: Listen, they're going to get that money. They're always going to get that money. The Odyssey, opened with like 125 million. It's been like the first blockbuster movie the last couple of years. Evidently, it's amazing.
2: Mom wants to go see it this weekend, and I want to go, but it's like 3 hours long, man. Jesus Christ.
1: I remember being forced to read that book.
2: See, I never was forced
1: to read
2: it.
1: You never read The Odyssey?
2: No.
1: Oh,
2: and that's
1: God.
2: What Mom said. Mom said that, you know, she had to read it, you know, required reading and whatever.
1: Yeah, it was always required reading.
2: And she's like, you know, it is hard because it's like old English and blah, blah, blah. But apparently a few years ago, some lady came out with a modern version of The Odyssey where basically she tells the story, but in without the hard language.
1: They use a lot of words they didn't need.
2: Right.
1: I guess. I get it. It was written like 2,000 years ago.
2: Right. So apparently the new, you know, translation, so air quotes of it, is a really good read. Because you're not, you know, reading 2,000-year-old, like,
1: you don't
2: words.
1: Do that for fun? You don't just read 2,000-year-old?
2: Yeah.
1: Oh, God. But you've seen Oh Brother, Where Art Thou, right?
2: Yes.
1: So that's supposedly a take on The Odyssey.
2: Yeah.
1: The same story, same, you know, all that, just, you know, obviously new character.
2: Mm-hmm.
1: But anyway, I want to go see it. I've heard it's really good. It's got a 98 in Rotten Tomatoes, which is the one thing Americans agree on, is evidently it's a really good movie. So But if you've seen it, I'm curious if it's as good as, you know, people want it to be. In a moment, we have an update on the poop lettuce, but it's weird. I'll explain next at Z-Rock. It's Rock Station.

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1: First off, I'm glad to say I haven't eaten anything green in about 9 days. Because, you know, Lord knows, can't be too careful. Diarrhea lettuce is going to get you. And I do want to point out that bourbon has never been recalled because it gave you diarrhea. So, suck it, lettuce. Okay, that just needs to be said. Now, there's some updates in the what we think, and I'm saying think, the mystery of the explosive diarrhea lettuce has been solved, but maybe not. So, as of like last night when I went to bed, they had traced it to this Taylor Farms. You guys have probably heard Taylor Farms plant in Mexico with a cyclospora parasite caused illness and vomiting, cramping, diarrhea. They use the word explosive diarrhea many times. So Taylor Farms issued a recall notifying customers that lettuce shipped to 27 states has been contaminated. That includes lettuce from Taylor Farms shipped to Taco Bell. Poor Taco Bell got blamed for this.
2: Yeah.
1: And they didn't do anything wrong, but they went really proactive real fast. Yeah. They pulled all their lettuce off the menu just in case.
2: Yeah.
1: So they got blamed for this, but it turns out it wasn't a Taco Bell thing. It was just where they bought their lettuce.
2: Yeah.
1: Which,
2: and Taylor Farms got the lettuce from Mexico.
1: Yeah. And that, so this is, okay. So I'll tell you all that to tell you this. Now, according to 4 hours ago, the FDA reported that the Taylor Farms lettuce was a false positive.
2: See, but this is where it gets confusing.
1: It gets very confusing.
2: Because Taylor Farms sells bagged salad kits, you know, all kinds of different lettuce and whatnot, right? So I believe that what happened is they tested, so after the shredded lettuce,
1: positive. Keep in mind, there's two kinds of lettuce.
2: Right.
1: There's the shredded lettuce in a bag that goes to like the Taco Bell's
2: right,
1: of the world.
2: Right, to KFC.
1: Yeah, and then there's bagged salad.
2: Right. So I guess from what I can tell, and I could be completely wrong, but I'm from what I'm reading and trying, because it's just so confusing.
1: It is, yeah.
2: It sounds like they tested the other lettuce, the salad, and that came back positive as well.
1: Right.
2: So that's when they started recalling, like Walmart had to pull their bag salad kits, whatever.
1: Well, so that's the weird thing. They didn't have to. They just did. Walmart did.
2: Yeah.
1: Not everyone did, though.
2: Yeah.
1: And as of yesterday, so when I went to Kroger yesterday, they were just starting to pull it off the shelves.
2: Yeah.
1: Like they were getting it off, but not all of it, just like specifically the Taylor Farm stuff.
2: Yeah.
1: But now, I was going to read this. The Food and Drug Administration said yesterday that a Taylor Farms lettuce sample initially reported as positive for cyclospora is now considered a false positive following an additional laboratory review. So now I don't know that we know. Like, what am I supposed to, I don't know that we know what. See, Taylor Fresh Foods said the FDA informed the company that the initial results were incorrect. To be clear, at this moment, the FDA has not identified a single positive product test result for cyclospora, according to the customer. They said not a single positive. So now I'm so confused if they even know where the cyclospora is coming from.
2: Yeah.
1: It's very confusing because that was as of last night when I went to bed, I thought the thing was settled and put to bed. It's like, don't eat lettuce. And then I woke up this morning and I'm like, nope, that was a false positive. So why is everyone crapping their brains out?
2: Yeah, because again, the lettuce that they send to the fast food places are produced as 5-pound bags in Mexico, right? And again, I don't know because the thing I'm looking at is showing bagged salad kits, which those were not, because I remember when this first happened, that was the thing. They were like, our bagged salad comes from a different whatever.
1: Right.
2: It's fine.
1: Right.
2: It's fine.
1: And then they recalled it.
2: Right. And now they're saying, oh, well, that's a false positive. Now, is that for both? I don't know.
1: Yeah, I don't know. Yeah, that's the thing. It's very, like a lot of people are really upset with the FDA because they didn't take immediate action on this. They just didn't move fast enough. And I get it. You know, budgets are cut, all that stuff. But it's kind of an important thing. But the fact that there's been no recall. There's only been a voluntary recall from, like, if Taylor Farms didn't do their own recall, you could still buy it. So they just did it, you know, probably because they're afraid of getting sued. People who are, again, crapping their brains out. But yeah, the cyclosporiasis has been linked to shredded iceberg lettuce at Taco Bell in Indiana, Kentucky, Michigan, Ohio, and West Virginia, leading to 100 hospitalizations so far. I believe I saw that there were 7,000 cases of this reported.
2: Yeah.
1: but yeah, so now we know even less than we did yesterday.
2: Yeah.
1: So Like, it was so weird because, you know, obviously we were in New York, and the last thing we wanted was get explosive diarrhea while traveling. So literally all we ate was pizza for the past week.
2: Yeah.
1: Because
2: so,
1: I'm like, it's the
2: so
1: one thing.
2: You're good.
1: Yeah, it's the one thing. It's not gonna make you you know, blow out your jeans. So I haven't eaten literally anything. I haven't eaten anything or any kind of fruit or vegetable in about 90. Because I'm like, because yeah. When we were traveling, we weren't sure. Because at one point they were talking about blueberries or raspberries or something. So we didn't. I'm like, no more fruit, no berries, no nothing. So let's see. Legit question. Until a few days ago. When was explosive diarrhea an actual disease name?
2: I right.
1: It was just a symptom.
2: Yeah.
1: That's fair.
2: I guess that's the best. I guess that's the only way they can describe it. And what's weird is, so in 2025, they cut surveillance of, I can't, whatever this is called, class of whatever.
1: Cyclospora.
2: Yeah. So anyway, in 2025, they cut surveillance of that parasite, right? Because they were like, we don't. Cut it. We don't need it. We don't need to track this parasite. That was literally 2025, mm-hmm. And now we're in 2026, and explosive diarrhea is being said.
1: Casey, good point. Weed is never giving you explosive diarrhea.
2: Yeah.
1: Yeah. Yeah. Andyland, I've been going down a rabbit hole on TikTok about Taylor Farms, and yeah, I saw that too. A lot there's been evidently a lot of. A lot of people are saying that this thing's been slow walk for political reasons because they were read Andy's. You'll see. I don't want to give conspiracy theories.

0: Oh, I want that known. I feel bad because they kept getting blamed for it. They kept getting blamed, and like, man, so, like, I don't think it was. If you, some people just get explosive diarrhea anytime they eat a bean.
1: Yeah,
0: you know. Unfortunately, yeah, chicken nugget hand. Unfortunately, a lot of things give me explosive diarrhea. Yeah, how are you supposed to narrow it down, man? So, yeah, So the update is we actually know less now than we did yesterday.
1: Yeah, now I'm definitely more confused than I was yesterday.
0: Much more confused.
1: Because yesterday, like you said, I was like, okay, they found the source, they've pulled the source.
0: We're good, let's move on with their lives.
1: But now, you know, like...
0: When I saw them yesterday, they were pulling the lettuce off of the shell. And I don't know how much they pulled off at Kroger.
1: Probably all the bagged salads.
0: But I saw that they were, I saw a lot of it was discounted.
1: Yeah. And that's, again, I think that's what the false positive is, because the bagged salads originally had nothing to do with the outbreak.
0: Right.
1: So, and wouldn't that suck if it's true that that was a false positive and Taylor Farm, they've already pulled all the
0: lettuce,
1: salads
0: all
1: off.
0: All their salads, lost yeah. millions and millions of dollars. Man, all right. So just wanted to, so yeah, I wish I had better news for you guys, but we know even less now. So thank you. Now, in a moment, we have Five Finger Death Punch tickets to give away, and we're going to play some Florida or Not next. If you would like to play 280-1033 or 877-444-1033, stick around at Z-Rock.
2: 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Here's traffic.
3: No delays due to collisions. Traffic is starting to pick up around the city. We do still have that closure at Lexington Avenue between East High Street and East Maxwell Street. That road is closed for sewer line installation. I'm MJ, and that's your traffic.
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1: There's a video I saw of a guy who was running through, remember when we had the smoke a couple days ago, running through the hazy smoke, eating salad out of a bag.
2: Oh, God.
1: Just to prove that, like, nothing could, like, you can't snuff this.
2: Yeah.
1: He was like, you know, I was like, man, that's a brave-ass man. Running through a smoke-filled outside while eating lettuce by the handfuls out of a bag. Man. And they say we're out of heroes. You know what I mean? And they say we're out of heroes. We're going to play some Florida or Not. We got to take us a five-finger death punch. If you would like to play, well, I think you know what to do, so do it. Sorry.

0: 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Who's this?
1: Hey, it's Kinky Crystal.
2: All right.
0: I can see the text line. I'm not even looking at the text line, but right now I'm guessing. Hey, Kinky Crystal. Hey. Y'all.
1: Hey.
0: And I'm guessing that's Kinky Crystal with a K, correct?
1: Oh, yeah. She got me in there.
0: Stinky Mom. All right, listen. Show me. I ask you to show me a crystal that's not kinky, actually. Especially a crystal with a K. Show me it. Go out there and find me a non-kinky crystal. Can't do it.
1: Oh.
0: Can't do it.
1: No, you can't do it.
0: No.
1: I'm a crystal with a C, though.
0: You should have a bumper sticker that says Born to be Kinky. That would really confuse a lot of people. All right. Are you ready to play some Florida or Not for Five Finger Death Punch tickets?
1: I sure am.
0: All right. Two principals were arrested for DUI hours apart in the same vehicle. All right. Two school principals arrested for DUI just a couple hours apart in the same vehicle. So around 2 a.m., a car got pulled over and there were two school principals in it. Well, one was driving and evidently they determined she was allegedly drunk. So they asked her, gave her field sobriety. They arrested her for DUI, right?
2: Okay.
0: And they told the other principal, like, listen, you know, obviously you're drunk, but you're not committing a crime. You're not driving. So go take a ride share home, take an Uber home and, you know, blah, blah, blah. So anyway, so they did that. So they arrested one principal. The other principal gets out of the car, gives her a ride share, blah, blah, blah. Couple hours later, the other principal, evidently still drunk, picks up the car the first one got arrested in and drives to the jail to bail out the other principal.
2: Okay.
0: On the way there, she gets arrested for DUI. So two principals, same car, a mere 2 hours apart, get arrested.
2: I mean, I respect that they're there for each other like that. You know, that's ride or die.
0: That is ride or die, man. That is.
1: That definitely sounds like a Florida story.
0: Yeah. Yeah, this is 100%. I don't need to ask. This was 100% a Florida story.
2: God.
0: Yeah. This happened in Clermont, Florida. Two, you know, that really is a ride or die friend.
2: Yeah.
0: When you get arrested for DUI on your way to bail out your friend who just got arrested for DUI, again, it's stupid. And eventually, I imagine that this school system now is going to look to hire two new principals.
2: Yeah.
0: Although, I don't know that in Florida, having a DUI precludes you from being a principal.
1: Thankfully, my old family's with the police department. I definitely could have gotten a lot of trouble years ago.
0: Right? I imagine that when you do a job interview to be a principal in Florida, they don't say, do you have a DUI? They say, how many DUIs have you had?
2: Yeah.
0: They just assume it's more than one. Kinky Crystal. Hey, Kinky Crystal, stop it. You just won yourself some Five Finger Death Punch tickets.
1: Heck yeah, thank you so much.
0: You are so welcome. Hang on one moment. Again, I go back to, I can't imagine, your mom was a principal.
2: Yes.
0: I can't imagine that becoming a principal in Florida is...
2: Well, especially because isn't Florida the state, or maybe it's all the states now, where you don't need a degree in education, you just need like a degree?
0: I don't even know if you need that. They did that during the pandemic,
2: yeah,
0: where they were running low on teachers, and they were just like, if you're an adult, you can be a teacher. And I think they, I don't even think you needed a college degree.
2: Yeah, yeah.
0: You're just like, which, you know, I want to... Why should you have to go to college to learn to teach just to teach? You know? Seems like a... You can tell me how to live my life?
2: I would feel more comfortable, yes, if you were educated in how to teach children.
0: Oh, look at me.
2: Sorry.
0: My name is MJ, and I only want people who are accredited to teach our children. Ooh, Fancy Schmance McGee over here. Ooh. You know what I want for my children? I want, you just pick a random adult and you throw them in that room.
2: You know that's not true. Shut up.
0: I want just a random ass adult. Put them in that, yeah. Oh, MJ, do you mean educated or indoctrinated?
2: Oh my God.
0: Mm-hmm. That's right. So MJ's against homeschooling. Oh! In a moment, a couple things. We did not get to do this. What?
2: Nothing. I'm just making fun of you.
0: Why are you making fun of me?
2: Because
0: why?
2: You're the one saying all that dumb stuff.
0: Ooh, I'm MJ, and I want people to be educated. Ooh. In a moment, we didn't get to do this because we were gone Friday. So coming up, this week's science news.
2: Oh, yay.
0: On a Monday. It's Z-Rock. Right. It's Rock Station.
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0: Was changing a tire on a cattle trailer. I bent down and bent over and heard a sound. A bull came up behind me. I guess he thought I was interested. Hey. Next thing I know, I stood up and then I had to punch him in the face. That's the thing you go into therapy for. You ever punch a horny bull? 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
0: Monkey Boy let himself experience pure, beautiful joy at the thought of booping a dog's nose. And that was it. And that was gone. And I saw it leave.
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0: Right.
11: And then I realized MJ said it. 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
9: aren't so much bad as they are tragically stupid.
0: Sir, you tried to fight a kangaroo. Where did this happen? Why did this happen? Was it like a sanctioned match? Did you guys have to go get drug tested? Was there a fighting commission involved? I want to know how this happened.
2: A petting zoo.
0: 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You got arrested for fighting a kangaroo in a petting zoo?
2: Wow.
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1: I still feel really guilty whenever I go away. We miss you guys. I mean, I miss you guys. I left you with Mama, and I don't know that she took care of you. I don't know that she fed you. I know she didn't use the money I left for pizza. I know that much. I'm guessing she spent it on drugs, if I'm being honest. So I'm sorry if you're hungry and your diapers are full. I left you what I thought was good hands, and I was wrong. I was wrong, and I apologize for that.
2: They were fine.
1: They were not fine. They called me. I read the text line. Oh. They were hungry. They were scared. Mama went out with her male friends. She had all her male friends come over. It was weird. It was
2: Earl.
1: Weird.
2: I had Earl come over.
1: Maybe. I don't know what you did. I don't know what you did while I was gone. Okay. All I know is these kids shouldn't have seen it. That's what I know. These kids shouldn't have seen it. Now, with that said, Friday, since we weren't here, didn't get to do science news, but it's our favorite segment, so we got to do it today. We got to give you a little Friday science news on a Monday. Just because there's some good stories this week. For instance, scientists just detected the first sugar molecule in space.
2: Sugar in space?
1: Sugar in space. Oh, hell, that got yeah. Our attention. That got your attention. Yeah, the first time sugar's been discovered outside of our solar system. They found it in a massive gas cloud near the center of the Milky Way. And they think that sugar just kind of grows in nature on its own. Or in space on its own, like it's just, and they think that if it could, like they found it in a cloud in the middle of the Milky Way, so they believe that sugar likely forms tiny dust grains in clouds. So somewhere there's just a cloud of sugar, and it gives them hope that other organic compounds might be all over our galaxy. Like if we just looked in one thing and saw sugar, then it's probably everywhere. That's just kind of how space works. So yeah, somewhere there's a giant cloud of sugar. In the galaxy.
2: Okay.
1: Now hear me out. This is my new theory of what the Earth, of what the solar system and all this is, okay? You know how everything spins, everything's always spinning, you know. It seems like the Milky Way galaxy might just be a giant cotton candy machine.
2: Mm.
1: You see what I'm saying?
2: I do.
1: The center is filled with sugar. Like what else? You ever seen a cotton candy machine?
2: Yeah.
1: It's round.
2: Yeah.
1: You put sugar in the center.
2: It spins.
1: And it spins. And it blows out delicious cotton candy. I think that's what the universe is. Just one giant cotton candy machine that's spinning.
2: It's so weird to think that there's just sugar in space.
1: I know. And what about space beetles? Space beetles?
2: If you
1: space
2: eat sugar in space, does it count?
1: I don't know.
2: Or is it better for you? See, what I'm hearing is we are, you know, they always say we're all stardust.
1: We are.
2: Well, it sounds like we're stardust and sugar.
1: Candy-coated stardust.
2: Yeah.
1: Man, what if that's why the aliens come here? Is because we have so much candy. You know what I mean? Like, we figured out, like, humans, of all the things we figured out, like, they don't care about our, you know, nuclear systems. That's nothing to them. That's like child's play. They don't care about you have aircraft with wings and jet engines. Okay. But they're like, but they have figured out sugar.
2: Yeah.
1: They have figured out sugar. That might be the thing. That might be why they're here. We don't know. Let's see. This story I picked specifically for you. Okay, because I think after I tell it to you, this is going to be how you want to live your life. Scientists are exploring human hibernation and how it can make longer space travel safer, specifically to Mars, which would be about a 9-month trip. They think that they can put humans in a, you know how bears hibernate?
2: Yeah.
1: They think that they can do a very similar thing with humans where they slow our metabolism down. Reduce astronauts' need for food and water and protect them against muscle loss and the mental strain of traveling for months in space. They see how animals hibernate and they're testing hibernation drugs and they think that soon they'll be able to trigger hibernation in people.
2: Oh, they don't, I don't even, I, that's, I'm that's good. Like, I'm good.
1: I think
2: if
1: you
2: they
1: want to
2: study someone,
1: yeah.
2: Like, I'll help you out.
1: I saw this and my first thought was, this is all MJ's ever wanted to do in life.
2: Yeah, this
1: is just sleep for 6 weeks.
2: No problem. Not a problem.
1: I think you might be the reason we go to
2: and
1: Mars.
2: And I'm assuming if I'm in space, I should be able to get Netflix super clear because that's where all the satellites are.
1: Why not?
2: You know?
1: Have it like, you know, probably, they probably can like direct it right into your brain while you're hibernating.
2: Yeah, that'd be great.
1: Yeah.
2: Figure that out.
1: Right? So I don't know if it's true or not, but I do think that causing MJ to hibernate might be the reason we go to Mars. So you're welcome, I think.
2: You're welcome.
1: Like, if they really do sign up for human trials of this.
2: Well, I've got to play my part. I've got to do my part.
1: It's your duty.
2: Yeah.
1: To our country, nay our world, that you...
2: I could be in the control group that doesn't get the hibernation drug, and they would be so confused.
1: Look at this. They got this. Just a picture of a sleeping woman.
2: She looks so happy. She's just
1: hibernating and smiling and hibernating.
2: Hibernating in space, sugar.
1: Although, I will say that on a daily basis, you wake up in an ornery mood. Can you imagine what you would be like waking up from hibernation? Like, literally, no offense, you would be like a bear. Like, you take a bite. You've already been one person.
2: That was a long time ago. God.
1: But what I'm saying is, I can see how your base instincts would kick in after 6 weeks. 6 weeks. Okay. Picture this. 6 weeks, you're asleep. You wake up, you're so, I haven't eaten in 6 weeks. Oh, I'm so hungry. Oh, where's my, I don't know, my Jimmy Dean sausage sandwich? Ah, what's your name? Ha! Ha! Just go on a biting spree. But anyway, so yeah, human hibernation, my thing. And finally, researchers found bacteria in the gut of a Japanese tree frog that showed powerful anti-cancer effects. So, the cure for cancer might be in the stomach of a Japanese tree frog.
2: Because of course it is.
1: Because why not?
2: Of course it is.
1: The cure for obesity was in the saliva of a Gila monster.
2: Yeah.
1: You know what I mean? Like, why is that so weird?
2: No, it's not.
1: Why is that so weird? And finally, speaking of eating things and people, turns out that according to scientists, a cannibal diet is really bad for the stomach. Not just for the people being eaten, but evidently they studied this at the University of Rocklo in Prague, and they found that
2: how did we study this in Prague? Did they just put out a thing like, hey, cannibals, if you're looking for a job and some free meat, like, seriously, how?
1: I have the same question. They found that long-term practice of cannibalism can lead to a population collapse, not because you're eating people, but because of the illness you get from eating people. So, evidently, eating people is not good.
2: We've always known this, though. We've always known that you can, that eating
1: people is bad.
2: Yes, that it can. You can get, you know.
1: You were about to say that with
2: and,
1: such confidence. We've always known that you can't be eating people.
2: Like, I'm not sure. And was this an option? Are we studying this because we're like, hey, in the future, maybe we'll eat each other?
1: Stop music. Not me.
2: Like, oh, I have a feeling, none of this makes any sense.
1: I have a feeling they're studying this because they think it's going to happen at some point.
2: I mean, seriously.
1: You know,
2: like,
1: they don't study stuff that, like, what's going to happen when people have to eat each other?
2: Right.
1: Right. So anyway, don't be eating people because it's really bad for you. One of these that they found common among the four people of Papua New Guinea who cooked and ate their deceased relatives, believing they were getting the spirits of a dead person, it gave them some weird proteins that led to neurological diseases. So don't be eating people. There's your science news.
0: 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Here's traffic.
2: We have got a non-injury collision. That is Waller Avenue at Audubon Avenue. That is causing some delays, so use caution in that area. I'm MJ, and that's your traffic.
0: That's traffic on Z-Rock 103.
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2: 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A bear approached the pond and tried to steal the trout from his fishing pole.
1: No!
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12: Your Rally X18 Storm Tracker Forecast. It's going to be another hot and humid day with highs reaching into the upper 80s and it feels like temperatures, well, reaching into the middle to upper 90s throughout the day today as we'll be under a partly cloudy sky. As we're heading into the overnight hours, temperatures fall down to the lower 70s and then Tuesday looks to be an active day with highs in the upper 80s and chances for strong to potentially severe thunderstorms throughout the day. So make sure you are staying weather aware. I'm meteorologist Patrick Herrion.
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1: First off, let me start out this by saying, as someone who makes odd sounds, I understand, I'm not making fun of MJ, but she just stretched, I swear to God, and she went,
2: I
1: was alarmed. I was like,
2: I don't think so.
1: It sounded like a pleasurable.
2: It was a nice stretch.
1: It was, ma'am, please. This is a family show, for God's sake.
2: Is it
1: again,
2: though?
1: As someone who makes odd sounds, I am attuned to recognize other people's odd sounds, you know? And I definitely heard you go, ooh. It was like Prince. It was like Prince from the, what was the song for Batman? Ooh. It was like that. That's what it sounded like. Couple things real fast before we move on. While you were gone, this is from H Doubled Eggs. While you were gone, CPS was called. Mama MJ tried to tell them we were all feral under her new possum religion. And I am so sorry that happened to you, H Devil's Eggs. I'm so sorry that Mama got you caught up in her weird new possum religion and her possum cult. But that leads me to this one. This person texted, never texted him before, doesn't have a name on the text line. Did y'all hear about the possum fighting ring that got busted in the South?
2: No, what?
1: And I said no. I asked them. I need an update. Is that because I need to know about this? Because from what I know about possums, they don't really fight, or
2: yeah.
1: Do they? Are they fighting animals?
2: They're not.
1: But what if possums are the new roosters?
2: Like, I don't know how you would get a possum to fight.
1: I don't know either. I don't know either. But evidently, again, I'm trying to find out the story, but some say it's a satirical story. It's not. It's okay. Okay. Someone's saying this is. Okay, it was a Facebook thing. Local brothers arrested after authorities bust possum fighting ring.
2: Oh, my God.
1: It looks like it's satirical.
2: Yeah.
1: Okay. An underground possum fighting ring in Brantley County, Florida. I don't know. Yeah, I think it's...
2: Again, yeah. they're not fighters.
1: As much as I want this story to be real, and trust me, I do believe this is just one of those fake AI stories.
2: Yeah.
1: Oh, man. Because, like, possums can't fight because their only defense mechanism is to play dead.
2: Exactly.
1: So, like, you would put two possums in the ring and they would just go, you know what I mean? It'd be the most boring fight club ever.
2: Yeah. They would be who passed out last, I guess.
1: They play possum.
2: Yeah.
1: That's what they do. They pretend to die and then fart real bad.
2: They'll hiss.
1: Yeah.
2: You know, but.
1: But that can't, so.
2: Yeah.
1: And speaking of, things I hope are not. Real Megan, aka Honey Butter, sent in a picture of what appears to be a big thing of vanilla ice cream with a frozen frog on top.
2: Oh.
1: And she said, new fear unlocked for Twitch. Listen, this bag's, you guys know my biggest fear in life is finding a frog in my bagged lettuce or spinach. To the point where if I do, well, now I'm not eating any greenery in a bag. Yeah. Who would have thought that the safest green stuff you can have in a plastic bag would be weed?
2: Right.
1: You know what I mean?
2: Right.
1: Like, no one's ever gotten diarrhea from a plastic bag of weed. But I'll tell you, you eat lettuce, crap in your brain. Anyway, you know I have that fear.
2: Yes.
1: And right now I'm safe because I can't eat any kind of bagged greens. But now you're telling me the frogs are getting our ice cream? Look at it. Have you seen it?
2: Yeah, I saw it.
1: That can't be. Is that?
2: I don't know.
1: If that's AI or not. Because if not, I'm not eating ice cream ever. Oh, I'm kidding. If there was like a 10% chance there was a frog in my ice cream.
2: And if it's on top, you're going to see it. Like my new fear, even though I'm pretty certain this has been proven to be impossible, right? Because of the way that things are canned. But there are people like at least three that have gone on TikTok claiming that there was a dead mouse in the bottom of their Alante drink or whatever.
1: Yeah, I saw.
2: And they were drinking it, and they drank almost all of it before they realized. So I watched this whole thing on why that can't, because it freaked me out.
1: Yeah.
2: I watched this thing on why that's nearly impossible. One, now this is even worse. Okay, one, the way they can is the, you know, it goes down, the thing is immediately put on. So when
1: I've seen the beginning of Laverne and Shirley. I know how canning works.
2: Yeah, so okay, like when would a frog or a mouse
1: right, get now, in? When are we getting?
2: They're, okay, let's say that it does, because there's always that slight chance, right? You got a crafty mouse, somebody's looking away, it
1: he's
2: jumps
1: a mouse,
2: in
1: the can. His wife just left right. him, he doesn't have a lot to live for, he's on the canning line,
2: but
1: he's like, oh, this ended here, right?
2: They said that when they're done canning the products and packing them and shipping them, mm-hmm. that basically by the time by the time the can would get to the store, the mouse would have dissolved.
1: Yeah,
2: which is even more disgusting to me, because then you wouldn't know, you wouldn't feel the weight or anything.
1: I want to say
2: you would just be drinking a dissolved mouse.
1: Well, the bones wouldn't dissolve, would they?
2: Yeah, but still, when would you notice that?
1: Oh God! So I'm going to read this real fast. Evidently, yeah, in 2009,
2: That was Mountain Dew.
1: Yeah. But let me tell you their defense. In 2009, a man sued PepsiCo.
2: Yeah.
1: Allegedly said he found a dead mouse in his can of Mountain Dew. In their defense, the people who make Mountain Dew argued that the rodent would have entirely dissolved yep. into a jelly-like substance due to the soda's acidity,
2: mm-hmm.
1: and the two parties reached a confidential agreement. So by their own admission, like, a dead mouse couldn't survive in a can of Mountain Dew.
2: Right.
1: It was and just, that, like, gelatin.
2: That kind of backfired a little bit on Mountain
1: right,
2: Dew.
1: Right, they were like, because yeah,
2: people
1: was
2: were the, like, well, what's well, it doing worse. To me then?
1: right, that's a worse.
2: If, what? right, you know,
1: right?
2: So
1: that's a
2: yeah.
1: That's a worse defense than
2: yeah.
1: There's the mouse.
2: Yeah.
1: So I did not see the mouse. I saw that people were like, I can't get my energy drink.
2: Yeah.
1: And I didn't hear why. But.
2: Yeah. That's ew.
1: Yeah.
2: But again, it's pretty like the and the. So if it were just one, but the fact that it's now like three, you know, no, yeah. no, because the chances of that happening are so slim to none.
1: Yeah.
2: You lying. Know.
1: But what can we get back to this?
2: And
1: frog
2: oh,
1: and, ice
2: and
1: cream?
2: Alana, whatever the yeah. energy drink is, they said they weigh each can so before it goes out the door. So if it's off by 1 or 2 grams, they pull it from the line.
1: Yeah,
2: they so would know. There's like all these things that say it's not real, yeah. but it's in my head now. When I open a can of anything, like
1: it looks like all these were debunked.
2: Yeah.
1: Yeah. It looks like I know people going viral after saying, but it looks like also it looks like the story happened a few months ago. And for some reason now it's just getting traction, which is all, you know, always yeah. more suspect.
2: Yeah, exactly.
1: So anyway, yeah. So I think you're probably still better off having that than lettuce.
2: Well, yeah. But again, yeah. like even my Coke Zero, what I'm saying is it just messed me up.
1: Yeah. Well, how do you think I feel about the frog and the spinach? Now the frog and the ice cream. How do you think I feel about that? Seeing a frozen ass frog and a thing of ice cream? How do you like that's horrifying. We gotta figure out if that's real. Can someone let me know? Seth, can you fact check
2: no,
1: that frog?
2: No, you
1: and
2: do
1: ice?
2: It.
1: How?
2: You do it.
1: How would I ever do that?
2: You can figure it out. You're a grown ass man.
1: What would I even type to do
2: You're
1: that?
2: You're a grown ass man.
1: What would I even type to do that? I don't even know. I don't even know how to do that.
2: And you have to have it's like how nasty is that drink that they drank the entire can with a dead mouse and didn't know? Seems like you would taste something off.
1: I don't believe
2: if
1: it.
2: If something like a mouse.
1: Right.
2: Because, again, it's going to be dissolving, even if it's not in Mountain Dew. Apparently, Mountain Dew will dissolve it pretty fast.
1: Or the frog in
2: But still.
1: I don't know how to do this. Frog.
2: Oh, my God. You are so.
1: Okay. Can I just. Hang on. I can do this from my phone here.
2: Oh, my God.
1: Seth, fact check.
2: No.
1: What?
2: No.
1: What'd I do wrong? What? What'd I do?
2: It's not.
1: What'd I do? I told, I don't know what, we literally have a fact checker just for this stuff, okay? This is why we employ Seth as our official show
2: You
1: fact.
2: Don't pay him.
1: Ma'am?
2: You don't
1: you
2: pay
1: don't
2: him
1: need
2: anything.
1: You don't need to get into our business.
2: I'm just saying.
1: You don't need
2: Every
1: to get.
2: Every once in a while, you can do your own research.
1: You don't need.
2: Especially when it's important to you like frogs.
1: Oh, so now you're stepping on Seth's D. I'm sorry, Seth. I'm sorry, MJ, stepping on your D here. Ooh, any a-hole can fact check. Ooh, fact checking. We have a person whose job it is to do that. And the fact that, are you trying to take food out of his mouth?
2: You don't pay him anything. Nothing.
1: That doesn't mean he can't eat. The man's allowed to eat.
2: Feeds himself with a job that he works and he gets paid for.
1: And fact checking.
2: Oh, my God.
1: I don't understand. I'm so sorry, Seth. I'm so sorry that she's like, she literally said anyone can do your job. And I'm offended for you. I'm offended for everything right now. But yeah, I got to find out if that spinach in the, I'm sorry, that frog in the ice cream thing is real. I worked at a jelly factory, but all the jelly jars were inverted and sprayed with air and plastic water and blah, blah, blah. Yeah, I don't, yeah.
2: Then after filling, they were sealed or capped, yeah, then x-rayed, believe. Then weighed, all in 30-ish seconds from being cleaned. Yeah, that's what I'd seen on, it's, you know, when people were debunking it, that's exactly what they said, is they turn the cans upside down, spray, and I'm assuming that part's like any dust, you know, anything tiny, that's why they want to
1: turn
2: them
1: sure
2: upside down, blow them out. You know,
1: turn them upside down,
2: fill
1: blow them,
2: out, cap them, weigh them, x-ray down. Them, send them on down the line.
1: Twitch play pays Seth with recognition, and that's worth more than money. Thank you. See, he gets it. God, I'm so sorry. Not only was MJ demeaning your job, but she said that anyone can do it. And that was
2: Barrett,
1: the worst.
2: I just realized Seth does not work in your all's office, LOL. A lot of people think that he's like here. And actually works for us. No, he's an engineer.
1: Yeah, he's a real smart guy.
2: He's got a really nice job.
1: I tried to explain to my kids what Seth does for, and I was like, it's like computer chips and cars, and he designed systems, and it's electrical. And she's using a bunch of buzzwords I didn't quite understand.
2: Yeah.
1: Because, right, hang on, it's zero.
0: 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Here's traffic.
2: We still have that non-injury collision. That's Waller Avenue at Audubon Avenue that is causing some slight delays, so just use added caution in that area. I'm MJ, and that's your traffic.
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5: 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If you have time, you might try to squeeze in a quick nap, just a couple minutes even. That can increase your alertness. Or try to pop outside for a quick walk, get your blood and your hormones pumping, splash some cold water on your face, or grab a cup of coffee, obviously. If you're not a caffeine drinker, even just taking small sips of water throughout your meeting could be enough to keep you awake. Of course, you could also make a point to engage in the meeting. You're not likely to fall asleep while you're actually talking. I'm Dr. Sanjay Gupta, helping you live a better life.
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10: aren't so much bad as they are tragically stupid.
2: Face.
1: You tell me to
2: monkey,
1: my face
2: how bad Reese's Pieces are.
1: You come here and you say it right to my soft, soft lips, okay? 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
2: You look me right in the eyes as you gently caress my cheek with your hand.
1: Do that thing where you put your hand on the back of my head and gently pull me closer to you. Make me think that we're going to kiss it and stop. You tell me by getting your body real close to mine so I can taste your breath in my nostrils. That's what you tell me.
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10: aren't so much bad as they are tragically stupid.
1: I spry myself.
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2: Oh, my God, put don't. You're going to hurt yourself.
1: I'm going to spry myself, yeah. You know? Yeah, it's just a comfortable position. Like put my,
2: my
1: leg on a 4-foot counter and just lean my knee on it, you know? Nothing weird about that. Nothing. What? Eyes are up here, man.
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10: aren't so much bad as they are tragically stupid.
1: Shipping is $700.
2: No, I have to check. That's...
1: And for that amount of money, Fat Becca will deliver it right to your house. two questions, MJ. How much is the calendar? And how much for a weekend with Fat Becca? Sir! Sir! Cat pervert! Cat pervert!
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10: aren't so much bad as they are tragically stupid.
2: Okay, and I'm going to put this in the fridge.
1: Take 20 minutes to figure out how to make eggs tomorrow. 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Tomorrow it's going to be like, well, why didn't they tell you not to drink the raw egg whites? They didn't tell you not to drink. It says nowhere on here, don't drink the raw egg whites. I drank them. Stay in school, kids.
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10: aren't so much bad as they are tragically stupid.
1: 12 times people realized they were dating a dummy. I realized my ex was stupid when she asked me in all earnest, where does the sun go at night? I realized we probably shouldn't be dating.
2: Man,
1: yeah.
2: That is rough.
1: my now ex-wife, when she was in her 40s, asked me, is a duck an animal? That's pretty dumb.
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1: A couple things. I apologize for MJ last segment and all the mean-spirited things she said about Seth.
2: I didn't say anything mean about Seth.
1: Ma'am. Heartbroken by doing okay, texting in hashtag stand with Seth. Also, he's the hero we need. Don't know why MJ has to hate on the man. I agree. And I did way oversimplify his job. He wanted it known.
3: I'm so flattered. Computer chips and cars and electric. That's exactly the job description.
1: Right. Yep. Yeah.
3: No, the simple is make those electrical control units that are all over cars.
1: I don't think you know what you do, okay?
2: What?
1: I don't think you know what you do. Okay.
3: Nowadays, that's what I design. So for your ice cream and drink, both are handled the same way. Even if a rodent got past the can process, they dispense by volume. Mm. So let's say you have a 12-ounce can. They put in 12 ounces of liquid. If there was something in there, like a mouse, the weight of the mouse plus the 12 ounces would be off. It might overflow. All of that is checked.
2: Same. 12-ounce mouse.
1: Like you said, then he goes back to
3: you. Well, you still may be wondering, what did it is that I do with all that? So, most recently, on the Ford suspension module, we discovered through testing that it very...
1: Okay, that's a lot. I'm sorry. So,
2: wait, hold on. Just a little more.
1: What?
3: High temperatures.
2: Yeah, okay.
3: The voltage, the power to the height sensors might turn on accidentally when it's not supposed to.
2: Okay, that's bad.
3: So, I did all the math to get a replacement component that doesn't have that defect.
2: So you fixed thousands of cars.
1: Yeah, that's what he does.
2: Look at that.
1: And you don't think he's qualified to be our fact checker?
2: No, I that said that like, because he, you can do your own fact checking every once in a while because the man is busy.
1: He has a job.
2: He figured out how to fix thousands of cars with one component that had something to do with temperatures and overheating.
1: And literally what I said, you were with cars, computers.
2: Butts falling off.
1: Exactly.
2: All kinds of stuff.
1: And where was I wrong? Cars, computers, and what was it I said? Microchips or something. I was right. I was close.
2: This is Jack Patty. So is Seth to blame for my truck flashing a message saying I need to keep both hands on my steering wheel? Like there is something watching me while I drive? No, but hey, Seth, maybe you could take that. You know what, Seth? Can you figure out a component that will take out like just your check engine light? Just make it go away. I've got a brand new car, but it says maintenance required, just meaning I need to take it in for
1: an oil change.
2: Right. But I just took it in for an oil change. So I'm not sure, you know, it's just like your whatever maintenance. And I'm like, yeah, I'll get to it, okay? I will get to it. It's not an emergency.
1: I mean,
2: but
1: you know,
2: every day I get in.
1: The car's telling you to. The car's like, hey,
2: I will.
1: It's like your kid going, Mom, I'm sick. And you're like, it's not a priority. You'll be fine. Go to school. And the next day he's like, Mom, I think my appendix, it's not a priority.
2: And yeah, that's right. The brand new.

0: new car is like 2 years old,
1: maybe three.
2: Yeah. You need a couple.
1: Oh, I take it in for maintenance all the time.
2: Can I offer a suggestion to Seth or whoever, if we have another electrical engineer who works on car components in the audience, just asking for a friend. Can you guys fix the component in the car that whenever I put like a 2 liter soda or my phone on my passenger seat, it doesn't tell me that it needs
0: buckle
2: to put the seatbelt? Yeah, right.
0: Yeah.
2: Anytime I put more than 4 ounces on my passenger seat, the damn seatbelt alarm goes off. And I'm like, it's a phone. It's the one time I looked over, literally, it was my phone. And it was like, is this too heavy for the seat? Because have you met Americans?
1: Yeah.
2: I would really like the component to not not go off every time I put like a hamburger on the seat next to me. And it's like, you got to buckle up.
1: Oh, Seth, another thing that you can maybe hopefully help me with.
2: Yeah, yeah.
1: Is it somewhere in settings? I need my car to stop telling me to check the back seat. I put my purse back there.
2: Mm-hmm. Yeah.
1: And it's like, and it shows kids, like, kid, you know.
2: You should be able to click a setting, like, bitch, I don't have kids.
1: I don't have children. I'm not leaving a kid in the back seat. Leave me alone. I hate it.
2: A lot of people texting in now. Seth, can you fix the malfunction in the cars that allows women to drive?
1: Oh my God.
2: That allows women people to drive. Oh, David with the oh my.
3: Oh my.
1: David's never ridden in a car with you. He's never ridden in a car with you.
2: Man. Stops allowing
1: I don't know how
2: women.
1: You passed the driving test.
2: I just like that you called them the women people. That's more credit than a lot of dudes would give them.
4: Well done.
2: Yeah, that's a setting too. We can work on that. To that listener, your knee on the steering wheel counts as a hand. Is that really? Does it know? Man. Okay.
4: Just wanted to put that out there.
1: Oh.
4: What?
1: Casey sent a picture that you can buy just the buckle, like the thing that clips in, so you can just keep it clipped in. And
2: oh, that's smart.
1: Yeah, look at that.
2: Oh, that's smart. I feel like that's a way for people to get out of actually wearing their seatbelts. But still, I'm listen, because like most of the all the time, it's not even like it's a bowling ball. It's like I'll put a pizza on the seat, and it's like there's a person there.
1: Thomas, look, man, I just put the cars together, but even I know you're asking for a lot. No, I want.
2: Hang on.
1: Oh, God.
2: Hang on, Seth. You can stop women from driving by taking the car out of the kitchen.
1: Seth.
5: We're not.
1: This is evil, Seth. We're not putting up with. You know when Trailer Park Boys, Conky is like Bubbles, evil, like kind of, you know, Conky. This is like Seth's version of Conky.
2: Evil
1: like,
2: Seth.
1: Yeah, I will not.
2: I'd like to meet evil Seth.
1: Oh, no.
2: Take the car out of the kitchen. He's so stuck.
4: All right, that's good.
1: No, not honky, conky.
2: Why are you bringing race into this, man? Why'd
1: you know what I'm
2: honky?
1: Talking about? Conky.
4: Oh, there you call him a honky.
1: Have you never seen Trailer Park Boys? Because that would be very disappointing.
2: I know what you're talking about, but I can't believe MJ's out here calling our listeners honkies. Sounds like...
1: No, but I do need a name for evil Seth.
2: Like George Jefferson from the 70s, always calling people a honky.
1: Beat me up, honky.
2: It's E-Rock. 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
12: 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Nothing weird about that. It's nothing. What? Eyes are up here, man.
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12: Would you rather rub sunscreen on his back or sleep in the same bed with him?
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1: wasn't that long ago. 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
12: 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I think it was a bathtub.
1: I think that's where it ended.
12: 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Yeah.
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1: That is rough.
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1: It seems like that would strain your eyes. 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
12: Because they want you to get
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1: MJ has a story to tell me about something she saw in a gas station. And I want to know about it. Can I show you a quick picture first?
2: Yeah.
1: Because I want to know. I know that people will do anything to have like their picture in the news and be famous and all that. But I'm going to read you this headline and show you this picture. Chicago man hospitalized with explosive diarrhea names the Taco Bell menu he ate. And he's giving like a thumbs up to the camera like, I made it. Why you gotta go tell the whole world you had explosive diarrhea so bad you got hospitalized for it? It's okay to keep some things to yourself. Now you're just known as the guy who crapped himself into the hospital.
2: Yeah.
1: Like, are you that desperate for fame?
2: Clearly.
1: That you would, like, you know, the last thing I ever want is a picture of me in the hospital with the headline, Man with Explosive Diarrhea.
2: Man whose anus fell out.
1: Right. Like
2: inside of a Wendy's.
1: And he looks like he's giving the camera like a look. Like,
2: says
1: like one
2: he
1: of the
2: had the biggie bag right before.
1: Yeah. He looks like one of the Apollo astronauts giving the we made it from space. And he's talking about what he ate at the Taco Bell that he thinks gave him the explosive diarrhea. But like, again, do you want that? Do you want fame that bad that you're willing to use that to, you know, like, how's your son doing? Well, he was just in USA Today because of his explosive diarrhea.
2: It's amazing.
1: He's doing so good. He's got a TikTok page about it now. So now, okay, I just had to see that. Like, guys, keep some things to yourself, please. Now, gas station.
2: Okay, so this is a little gas station near my house, and I love them. They're great. They sell a little bit of everything. Do you understand? Like, if it's like a viral toy, they've got the knockoff. You know, like there's a butter thing.
1: Squeeze. Dude, those were all over New York.
2: Yeah, the dumplings, like all
1: the little. Yeah, what do they call them? Squeezeets. Yeah. But my kid had one. He bought one in New York.
2: Yeah, yeah. So they sell, you know, all of that stuff. They even have like a little like perfume and cologne section. Like
1: it's a bodega.
2: It is. It's got like a little bit of everything. Yeah. But anyway, so I am standing in line. And there's a girl behind me, and Earl's behind her, because we were doing two different things. So I'm just standing there waiting on the person in front of me, and I'm looking at all the stuff in this case that they've got, you know, next to the register, just tons and tons of stuff. And I'm like, wow. Well, then I look on the bottom, and I was like, huh. So I look beside the girl at Earl, and I was like, Earl, look. And I was like, they sell Plan B. And the girl goes, I've never seen that, because she clearly shops there a lot. You know, we all do. It's our neighborhood marathon. And I about died. I was like, they did right there next to like Kratom and in between the lottery tickets. And
1: I hope it's like a knockoff because they can't say Plan B. So it's like, this is Plan G.
2: Like, and when below the perfume.
1: When the first seven plans didn't work.
2: Yeah.
1: This is Plan O.
2: Plan B right there. And I'm like, man, they really do take care of their customers. Like, you're in a pinch.
1: Did you stock up on a couple?
2: You're like,
1: case?
2: Oh, I'm good. But no, actually, when all that was
1: I'm
2: like
1: surprised you don't take one like once a week just in case.
2: No, but I do keep when it was iffy whether or not those were going to be illegal, remember? I did buy some, not for me, but just to have in case anyone needed it because, you know, what the hell? But anyway, so there I am looking at Plan B, and they had like probably four boxes of it. And I thought, I wonder how much Plan B they sell. Like, and does the dude go in and get it? Like, man, I listen.
1: Well, if he's a gentleman.
2: You know, or does he make the girl go in and be like,
1: if he's a gentleman, I'd like to think he keeps one in his car just in case. Just in case. Like, listen, I know what you're about to go through, you know, 36 hours of intense cramping. The least I can do is pay the $29.99 for the pill and bring it to you with a box of chocolates and a Red Bull.
2: Yeah.
1: Because, you know, I have class. Because I'm a gentleman.
2: Oh, my God. Hello?
1: Hi, CDC or Poison Control, whoever this is. Hello?
2: Yeah.
1: My name's MJ in Powell County. Probably know me, local radio person. Asking for a friend. A friend of mine just snorted a gas station Plan B pill, and I want to know if chopping it and snorting it affects its effectiveness. I'll take my answer off the air. Thanks. Long time, first time.
2: Oh, my God. I mean, yeah, so can I do two of the $2 lottery tickets?
1: Yeah, gotcha.
2: One of the MIT Kratom shots.
1: You want menthol with that? Or first day.
2: Can I please?
1: I used to be a radio host.
2: Yeah,
1: okay,
2: obviously.
1: I'm sorry.
2: Can you just shut up? I'm trying to order. So two lottery tickets, the Kratom shot, some of that knockoff perfume, the one three
1: Obsession?
2: To the left.
1: Obsession?
2: Yeah, bottle of that.
1: Gotcha, boss.
2: And one of the squishy butters.
1: Yeah, of course, duh.
2: And Plan B.
1: How many? You look like you get around. Let me give you two. I'd like to, you know when you go to a store and you're like, I'll have the number three and they upsell you, like, would you like to make that biggie size or whatever? Yeah. I wonder if you go into that gas station, if they try to upsell, just looking at you, you're like, I'll take 20 on pump four and two Red Bulls. And they're like, do you need a Plan B?
2: Yeah. They try.
1: You know, they just assume, but they just assume by looking at you, they're like, she probably needs a Plan B. Or if it's like, if it is like an upsell, it's like, hey, would you like to try Plan B today? Do you have your cost saver card? It's, they're 25% off with the cost saver card.
2: This person said, in my whore days, I used to budget Plan B into my weekly budget. Good on you.
1: Can I ask, what was your Plan B weekly budget? I'm just asking for a friend. Oh, man. Cardi B makes music for girls who snort Plan B.
2: Yeah.
1: That's pretty good. That's good big day. So that's solid. That's solid.
2: I don't know. I'd never seen a gas station. And somebody said the single roses. You know, they sell everything, but does anywhere sell those single, the crack pipes? Because they don't.
1: Yeah, they weren't crack pipes. They were crack pipes.
2: They were a rose in a
1: vial.
2: In a vial, yes.
1: Right, and everyone was like, oh, it's so romantic.
2: Nobody said it was romantic. Everybody knew it was crack pipes.
1: I do think that if you buy any sort of gas station boner pill, you should just go ahead and purchase Plan B with it. Or, you know what I mean? Like, a gas station, you buy a pack of condoms, get a free Plan B. You know, they should. How many you got on you? How many Plan Bs you got? Oh, what?
2: Listen, if somebody needs them, I'm just saying, there they are. Easy peasy.
1: You will do anything to keep, you really hate children.
2: No, no, no, God, no.
1: My son is 14 years old. You tried to give him a Plan B the last time you saw him. I was like, they don't work this late, okay? I was like, it's too late. He's 14. For God's sakes, MJ. For God's sakes.
2: Kept poking him with a coat hanger.
1: Right.
2: And I didn't understand.
1: He's 14. He's shaving. It's too late. Stop it. It was just annoying more than anything.
2: It's like, what is she doing?
1: It's her instinct when she sees a child. Eat a Plan B. Poke this. Yeah. Oh, man. A girl must really be desperate to get there. Yeah. Well,
2: if she's going into a gas station.
1: Well, listen, you get them where you can get it. To quote Uncle Baby Billy, at my age, you got to get it where you can get it.
2: I mean.
1: Listen, they know their audience. It's a gas station on the north side. No offense, but Plan B's,
2: it's a great little gas
1: They're not selling station. Organic avocados at that station.
2: I bet they've got one somewhere. I bet they do. You do not know these people. They are amazing. They have everything. And if that Plan B didn't prove it, I mean, they've got stuff on top of stuff. Like, I know it's a viral toy when I go in.
1: The butter.
2: And I see it.
1: Dude, the butter is weird.
2: Yeah.
1: The big flex, the squeezable butter thing. Because it was in every, New York City gift shop we went into. It was all these, sticks of, rubber butter.
2: Yeah.
1: I don't understand what
2: it
1: is.
2: It's just a squeeze toy.
1: It is, but they were literally everywhere.
2: Oh, yeah. And if you can believe it, the butter is old now. That's on its way down.
1: Yeah.
2: That's probably why you're seeing it everywhere.
1: One of our listeners has a question. Does Earl ever put a Plan B in a piece of cheese and just feed it to MJ without her knowing? Asking for a friend. Is that how he gives them to you? Puts them in some... No, he'd put it in Ben and Jerry's. He knows that pill's in... Although, MJ can, like a truffle pig, can sniff out a pill from 1,000 yards away. So I don't think you could slip MJ a pill without her knowing.
3: I really don't. All right. Hang on.
1: In a moment, a couple things. This is an odd weapon to use in a robbery... And it's now a better day to be a grandparent. I'll explain both stories next at Z-Rock 103. 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
0: 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Here's traffic.
2: We have got a non-injury collision. That is the inner loop of Man O' War Boulevard at Polo Club Boulevard. A motorcyclist is reportedly involved, so use added caution in that area. I'm MJ, and that's your traffic.
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1: aren't so much bad as they are tragically stupid.
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8: Your LEX 18 storm tracker forecast. It's going to be another hot and humid day with highs reaching into the upper 80s, and it feels like temperatures, well, reaching into the middle to upper 90s throughout the day today, as we'll be under a partly cloudy sky. As heading into the overnight hours, temperatures fall down to the lower 70s, and then Tuesday looks to be an active day with highs in the upper 80s and chances for strong to potentially severe thunderstorms throughout the day. So make sure you are staying weather aware. I'm meteorologist Patrick Herrion.

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1: Welcome, welcome, welcome, everybody. What are we all going to do? The World Cup's over. What are we all going to care about now? I know MJ had World Cup fever.
2: Well, it turned out to be an infection due to untreated chlamydia, but they're calling it World Cup fever. So, you might have, if it burns when you pee, you might have World Cup fever or explosive diarrhea. Do we know if those two things are linked? World Cup fever and explosive diarrhea?
3: Yeah.
2: No? No? I thought you were a health correspondent here.
3: I'm definitely not.
2: I believe you were. I am shocked. I am shocked. So this is good news. It's going to be a lot better being older now than it was. Because, like, remember old people when we were kids? They would hit, like, 60 and just die.
3: Yeah.
2: Or they just fade away. But now older people are hooking it up. Minnesota just became the first state to enact grandparents' happy hour so that nursing homes don't need a liquor license to serve their residents alcohol.
3: That is awesome.
2: Because, like, they're like, you know.
3: Because they're grown-ass adults, you know.
2: Right, right. You're an adult if you want to have a drink. So before, you weren't allowed to have alcohol in nursing homes. And this woman, there's one woman who, like, single-handedly changed the law. Like, she lobbied for it. I think she was an attorney. And she went to a nursing home, or I know they're not called nursing homes anymore. They're like assisted living, whatever. One of the nicer ones, you know, where the people are still active and stuff. And she's like, why can't we have a happy hour here? And they're like, well, you have to have a liquor license, all this stuff. So she lobbied the government to change the law, and they did. Now, this is only in Minnesota for now. But once our old people hear about this, there's no way. There's no. And, like, isn't that kind of what you want? Like, if you're. Hey, give them a couple drinks, let them calm down.
3: Let them relax.
2: Keep them a little docile. Plus, you know, like there's a lot of nasty stuff going on in nursing homes.
3: Not all of them. God, you act like the Florida nursing homes is all over the place.
2: I think you're wrong about that. People are getting it. They are living longer.
3: And I think you're confusing nursing homes with retirement communities.
2: No.
3: Retirement communities, yes.
2: Even nursing homes.
3: Yeah, but not a lot of them because, I mean, most people that are in nursing homes are in there because they have trouble walking.
2: Right.
3: You know, there are people in there that have mental issues.
2: But because of Cialis, you can still have lead in the pencil. The pencil, I'm telling you.
3: You are always talking about old people having sex. It is a fetish, and it is weird.
2: I'm telling you.
3: It is a fetish, and we all know it, and it's weird, and just please stop reminding us.
2: Your mother is a sexual being. Our mothers are sexual beings. No, but ask anyone who works in a nursing home.
3: I volunteered in a nursing home for an entire summer.
2: Yeah, but that was before Viagra.
3: But still, like, I know that the residents that were in that nursing home, a lot of them, because they were in a nursing home because they had certain issues.
2: But also, MJ, no kink shaming. Thank you. Thank you. So anyway, but now the residents are going to be, at least in Minnesota, they're allowed to have what they call grandparents' happy hour, where for a couple hours a day, the nursing homes can serve the residents alcohol.
3: And I think they're adults.
2: Adults. They should be able to partake whenever you want. What's the point of getting old if you can't drink and smoke?
3: If you're going to be treated like a child.
2: If I can't drink, smoke, and bang when I'm older, what's the point of getting... I don't even think I want to get older.
3: Yeah.
2: Like, if you can't drink, smoke, and bang in a nursing home... Like, I don't even think
3: at
2: what
3: point
2: old.
3: Do you go from a grown adult to, like, all of a sudden you're, like, 15 again?
2: Yeah, smart listener. Seriously, MJ, nursing homes are basically old people brothels. I'm telling you. It's an epidemic. Have you seen the STD rates in nursing homes? They're through the roof. It's worse than diarrhea and lettuce diarrhea. It's worse than that. The stuff they get. Whew. Man. Because some of that stuff's been floating around since the summer of love in 68. Oh, my God. Some of those parasites, like you ever try to
3: parasites?
2: You ever try to kill 1968 Woodstock gonorrhea? That crap won't die. That thing is mutated so much, man. Yeah, and the reason why their legs don't work is they're hobbling around looking for tail. Thank you, Gremlin. I'm telling you, it's worse than you think, man. But anyway, so yeah, so like nursing, like We're going to be the coolest generation to be old. Because, again, like my grandma, when she was 60, she was like, over the hill. You know, it's right. Like back in the day, if you were 60, like you were basically dead. And now, you know, A, people are living really long. Like my mom's almost 85 and drives.
3: Yeah.
2: Like not just drives sports cars. You know what I mean? So, like being older and then like, why wouldn't you? If I was my mom, I'd want to go to a nursing home. I don't know why my mom wants to live on her own. I have no idea.
3: Do you know how expensive it is to go to a nursing home?
2: Medicare takes care of it. Medicare. I'm telling you, like, I am 49 years old. My birthday was last week. Thank mm-hmm. you for forgetting.
3: We wished you a happy birthday.
2: I don't believe all that.
3: And we texted you.
2: Fine. I don't know if it counts. You know, fine, it counts. But what I'm saying is, I'm 49 years old now, and I don't want to live on my own. If I could move into an assisted living facility today, now that they got happy out, you find me an assisted living facility in a weed legal state that has old people happy hour, I'll retire right now. Like right this second. Sign me up. What I got to do? You want a fat check? I want one of them old people disability Medicaid checks. What do I got to do?
3: Yeah, that I don't know.
2: You got to throw myself out of a moving car?
3: Yeah.
2: What? You got to run me over with your Corolla? I don't care. Just saying. But anyway, seriously, it's old people about to get crazy. They start getting free alcohol. Again, I always say this. When you go visit grandma, don't kiss her on the mouth.
3: No one kisses their grandmother on the mouth. That's weird. You're weird. Everything you say is weird. Get help. Get help. Yes, Thomas. It's Thomas. This is what he said, and I agree 100%. The grandma fetish thing is getting kind of weird, man.
2: I'm saying,
3: I think it's turning from a joke into a cry for help.
2: All I'm saying
3: exactly.
2: Is, don't kiss him.
3: Nobody kisses their grandmother on the mouth.
2: Again, don't tell people how to live their lives. And anyway, you and I are closer in age to being grandparents than we are like teenagers. So we should be happy.
3: I don't care.
2: It's not really a grandma fetish if they're age appropriate. That's what I'm saying. And a lot of y'all, like, let's be honest, a Powell County grandma, you could be in your mid-30s, okay? You could be in your mid-30s and be a Powell County grandma. So don't act like having a grandma fetish is weird. All right? Man, I'm sorry. If they said, get hailed! You attack, baby. Get hailed! You did. There were 7 syllables in the word help. Get hailed.
3: That's what happens when I get aggravated.
2: Listen.
3: No.
2: I'm sorry that you can't recognize that although elderly, they still have very active and healthy sex lives. Okay? And it's shaming like this. It's shaming like this.
3: No, you are fetishizing. You are making it weird.
2: My wife's a grandma, and I hit that all the time.
3: Yes,
2: see?
3: That's fine.
2: See?
3: It's just no matter what we're talking about.
2: Not according to MJ.
3: Oh, my God.
2: Why, grandma, those new teeth you got? Oh, no, you're taking them out? MJ, your Powell County is showing. MJ, you sound very Bobby Hill-ish this morning.
3: Right now, yeah. That's again, just when I get aggravated, and
2: that's
3: it's like he's been back one day, and we did not make it through the day without him mentioning his grandma fetish, not once but twice, because you did it earlier.
2: I'm talking about a story that involves old people
3: and happy
2: alcohol
3: hour
2: and nursing
3: and I'm like,
2: homes. And I'm saying,
3: and I'm like, that's awesome. They deserve to have
2: yeah,
3: a drink,
2: but they're,
3: relax,
2: they're
3: and you
2: horny.
3: Turn it into
2: like I'm not. It's not me.
3: It is you.
2: It's common knowledge.
3: No, it's not common knowledge.
2: Nursing homes.
3: It is not common knowledge.
2: They are just covered
3: with
2: the loving of elderly residents nonstop all over the place. Hips are cracking. They're like people are getting hurt. Backs are being thrown out. Just telling you. I'm not like flower dummy. I agree with you though. Thank you. You should kiss grandma on her mouth if your grandma. If your grandma's Selma Hayek, that's still a little weird. But all I'm saying is, don't shame these people for having.
3: I'm not shaming anyone but you, just you. I could not be any more clear. Just you. This shaming is directed at you, right there across the table from me.
2: It's rude.
3: Get help.
2: What for? What
3: your fetish? Learn how to, like, not talk about it at least. You can do whatever you want on your own time, but every damn day you have to tell the city and remind them how obsessed you are with old people sex. It's weird.
2: Again, I'm going to say this, and this is going to be very hurtful to you. It's not old people sex if they're within your age range, MJ. That's all I'm saying. We're closer to being grandparents than we are to being teenagers. And it's time for you to admit that and understand that. One day in 6 to 12 months, you might be in one of the nursing homes being fetishized.
3: Oh, my God.
2: Hang on.
3: That's my purse! Get help!
2: It's E-Rock. It's the Rock Station. Good morning, friends.

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4: 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Oh, I know.
3: Look, she's water. It's water wake. She's on steroids.
4: Sure.
3: Well, she also has the restless leg.
4: Okay.
3: So she kicks while she sleeps nonstop. You're like, oh my god.
4: It must suck when you have a restless leg and four legs.
3: Yeah.
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2: aren't so much bad as they are tragically stupid.
4: Would you rather rub sunscreen on his back or sleep in the same bed with him?
5: That wasn't
3: that long ago. I feel like you did share a bed with a man. We're not going to bring it up.
4: I think it was
3: like
4: actually a bathtub. I think it was a bathtub.
3: I think that's where it ended.
4: Oh. Yeah.
5: That's where it started.
3: So I don't think you're that uncomfortable.
4: Yeah.
5: Yes, if I black out drunk.
4: Yeah. When fireball shots are involved, he doesn't care.
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4: You didn't think I'd know that one? No. All right. What's my middle name? What's my middle name?
3: I know it's nerdy.
4: What's my middle name?
3: I know it's like, it's so I know it's Anthony.
4: What
3: your middle name is Anthony.
4: No, it's okay. My first name, you idiot. That's my first
5: you
4: name.
5: You had a 50-50 shot.
4: That's literally my first name.
3: Yeah.
4: Wow, you mistook my first name.
3: No, I was just, you know.
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2: aren't so much bad as they are tragically stupid.
4: I bribed myself.
3: What?
4: Hey, let me just put my leg on the counter.
3: Oh, my God. Put don't. You're going to hurt yourself.
4: No, I'm going to bribe myself. Yeah. You know? Yeah, it's just a comfortable position. Like put
3: my
4: leg on a 4-foot counter and just lean my knee on it. You know? Nothing weird about that. Nothing. What? Eyes are up here, man.
0: 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Twitch and MJ in the morning
2: aren't so much bad as they are tragically stupid.
3: Yeah, just rip it off her. I'm fine.
4: Exactly.
3: We start out okay.
4: Right. He's and then in the middle of the night, he's like an Eskimo just shivering.
3: Well, it's okay. He doesn't need that much blanket because I take up so much of the bed
4: he's nothing.
3: Pushed all the way to the edge.
4: Nothing in my life surprises me less than finding out you sleep like an a-hole. Like, I bet you starfish.
3: Oh, yeah.
4: I can tell you starfish that whole bed.
3: Oh, yeah.
0: 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Twitch and MJ in the morning
2: aren't so much bad as they are tragically stupid.
4: Do you think that you need any help from me, the audience, or God himself to help you look crazier?
3: I am a very normal, rational, adorable person who is being slandered right now.
4: I can name three things you own that make you look insane. One of them, I won't even say on the air. Out of our friendship, I won't.

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1: So this is apropos of literally nothing, but I was on my phone and I was looking for notes. Sometimes I'll take notes when I'm on vacation, like, oh, saw a guy poop in the street today, you know, because we were in New York. We saw a lot of interesting things. I didn't really take a ton of notes. Like, there were a few things. I wrote a lot of stuff about poop lettuce, fire in the sky, and guys, you know, pooping on the sidewalk. But as I was going through my phone, I found a note that I made myself on April 20th of this year, 9:33 a.m. And I don't know what we were talking about, but I'm going to read you my notes, okay?
2: Okay.
1: And see if you can reconstruct these. MJ once got an unexpected purple nurple from a semi-professional Mr. Bean impersonator. MJ once got her boob caught in a car door of an Uber and got dragged 10 feet before the driver realized it. MJ once fell asleep at a party and someone drew a tiny mustache just above her belly button so her boobs would look like Hitler. Why did I write all these?
2: We were talking about my boob accidents, and then you did your whole, like, list of
1: MJ once
2: got
1: her boobs smashed by a mallet at a Gallagher show.
2: Yeah, that's what it was.
1: One time, MJ got her nipple ring stuck to her boyfriend's tongue ring and had to go to the ER to have it removed. MJ once got kicked in the boob at a fight at the Stanton Long John Silver's.
2: See, listen to Jack Patty, the napkin holder. Like, everybody, that's the bad thing, is we've talked about it so much, everyone knows about the napkin holder, the milk crate.
1: This is my favorite. MJ has a picture with Gary Coleman wearing her boobs as a hat.
2: Oh, my God.
1: I was cracking myself up reading these.
2: Of course you were.
1: Because
2: you, like, know who's Twitch's number one fan is Twitch.
1: Absolutely right. Listen, man, no one's going to stroke your ego if you don't stroke your own. It took me aback why I wrote down all those unexpected purple nurple from a semi-professional Mr. Bean impersonator. That's good, Twitch. That's good right there. Man, oh, sorry. Anyway, sorry. I saw that and I got distracted. I don't know what we're going to talk about, but I saw that. And I was like, these need to be updated. Have you had any, while I was on vacation, did you injure your breasts in any way possible?
2: No.
1: Any way at all?
2: Everything's good.
1: Really?
2: Yeah.
1: You didn't get mule kicked in the poop?
2: No.
1: in a fight at the Stanton Long John Silver's. Gary Coleman warm as a hat. The Hitler mustache is funny. Can I draw a little mustache right there so they... Oh, it's comedy. It's good. It's good. You like. It's good. You like. What do you got? You got anything?
2: I do.
1: What do you got?
2: I do.
1: What do you got? Why do you sound so sad when you say
2: that?
1: Oh,
2: you'll find out. Okay. So I saw this video on my TikTok over the weekend, and I was so confused, and then I read what was going on, and then it's so disgusting, and it's just people, think about what you're doing.
1: Okay.
2: Last week, an employee with a portable toilet company in Kansas City went to collect a porta potty, but it was locked. So the worker shouted that he'd give the person inside 10 minutes, but when he came back, it was still locked. The worker said they needed to get out now, and the guy inside said he was not going to get out. The worker flagged down a cop. When the cop came over and told the guy to open the door, the guy said he couldn't reach the door. The cop and the worker forced the door open. They didn't see anyone. Mm. But then in the video, you see this. Mm. A head appears out of the toilet.
1: Oh, God.
2: Like, there, it looks like
1: they're in the porta potty.
2: They're in it. Like, all the way in it. Because when they walk in, there's no one in there. But then you see this head.
1: Was it covered
2: just
1: in?
2: Just rise.
1: Was it covered in?
2: It looks like it, yeah. So, anyway, it rises out. So the fire department had to cut the porta pot open because the dude was literally stuck inside the porta pot. So they had to cut it open. So they said, what were you doing? Like, why are you in here?
1: Why was he in there?
2: He was trying to get a Mountain Dew bottle that he dropped in.
1: That's a lie.
2: Why would you, you're not going to drink it.
1: Or was he? Well, okay.
2: He'd been in there for 8 hours.
1: Devil's advocate. If you're the kind of person that's willing to go into a porta potty to retrieve a Mountain Dew bottle, you are the kind of person that's going to drink it.
2: Oh, so, like...
1: But I don't think that was the reason he was in the porta potty.
2: No, there's no way.
1: Like, you don't, like...
2: No
1: like,
2: way.
1: The fact that, like...
2: For 8 hours.
1: Well, the first time the guy came...
3: Yeah, no, that's first time the guy came by and knocked and said, "I'm not coming out."
2: Like, no, he didn't say anything. The first two times the guy knocked. That's what I'm saying.
3: Like,
2: he was in there.
3: He was in there because he wanted to be.
2: Yes, because like, the first time that guy knocked, he would have been like, "Help me!
3: Help me! Thank God! Please get me out of here!"
2: Did he not have
3: his
2: cell phone to call 911?
3: I'm sure it's.
2: He obviously doesn't care. I'm going to use a cell phone if I've got it, as opposed to sitting in that thing.
3: This is the
2: for 8 hours.
3: I think this is the rescuer.
4: Knocked again. The man inside said he was not going to get out. They looked inside and didn't see anybody. The lid was closed. No one was in the restroom. It kind of startled them. All of a sudden, a head popped out of the toilet and he said, "I'm in here." He told them he was retrieving a Mountain Dew bottle that he dropped in from the night before. After it was cut open, the man was able to exit the toilet. Fire department did hook up water to their truck and gave him a free shower.
2: I mean, because it looks like his hair is covered in...
3: I can imagine.
2: Like, it's weird, though, because it kind of looks like it's covered in something white. Toilet paper. Oh, God. Oh, God, that's what that is.
3: That one hit her. That one hit
2: her. That's what that is. See, because
3: God. You heard that one hit MJ in real time.
2: Oh, Jesus.
3: Do me a favor. Spin back around. Play the video. Can you play that? I'm just curious. I want to see this. I want to see the head breaking the surface. It looks like the worst childbirth you've ever seen.
2: It's
3: okay. I'm looking in the porta potty.
2: And again, that's toilet paper. That's pieces of wet toilet paper.
3: They're opening. Okay, I'm looking at it because the guy was like, "This look." I thought I was talking to a ghost. Is what? And then you see the head just like slowly erupt from the. Oh God. Y'all people.
2: Man.
3: Y'all people.
2: And those firefighters, they had to deal with that. You know? Like, that's not...
3: How was work today, honey?
2: Yeah. When I tell you crappy.
3: Crappy. Yeah.
2: Like...
3: Oh, people. Dear God.
2: I went... And you had 8 hours to come up with a story. And you went with, I was going after a Mountain Dew. Really? 8 hours.
3: It's better than his regular answer, than his honest answer. What were we doing there? I just like poop. You know, I do appreciate him lying to me about it. I do, because I don't want to have the awkward conversation of, why are we in here? Oh, I have a feces fetish. You know what I mean? Like, you know what? In that case, some lies are for the greater good. I want to believe you fell in there retrieving a...
2: New York Kevin, it had to be drugs he dropped.
3: No.
2: Maybe he just sat in there and did drugs all the time.
3: Well, I don't think he dropped anything. I think he was in there for what other people dropped. I think that was his thing. Well, on that note, guys, it's been fun. It's been real, and it's been fun, and it's been real fun, but I think it's about time to go. We'll see you guys. We'll see you guys tomorrow. Check out the podcast, sponsored by our friends Tracy Sand and Gravel.
2: Get some rocks.
3: It's up now. We missed you guys. We'll be back tomorrow. Hopefully. 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
7: 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I'm not going to lie. Come on, you're not a little curious?
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17: Your LEX 18 storm tracker forecast. It's going to be another hot and humid day with highs reaching into the upper 80s and it feels like temperatures, well, reaching into the middle to upper 90s throughout the day today as we'll be under a partly cloudy sky. As heading into the overnight hours, temperatures fall down to the lower 70s and then Tuesday looks to be an active day with highs in the upper 80s and chances for strong to potentially severe thunderstorms throughout the day. So make sure you are staying weather aware. I'm meteorologist Patrick Herrion.

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1: Hey, this is Matt Schultz from Cage the Elephant, and this is our new song, Beaches in Tennessee. 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
1: A couple years ago, I was going through a pretty turbulent time and was hospitalized for like 3 months. The song Beaches in Tennessee kind of tells that story from a somewhat fictionalized narrative, more lighthearted version, where at night maybe I plan my escape. But on a deeper level, the song carries this underlying sentiment of having a need of being rescued. Rather than being a dark and heavy song, we tried to keep it light.

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8: arm. I lost my frothing arm in the war.
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9: Here's your LEX 18 Storm Tracker forecast. It's going to be another hot and humid day with highs reaching into the upper 80s. It feels like temperatures, well, reaching into the middle to upper 90s throughout the day today, as we'll be under a partly cloudy sky. As heading into the overnight hours, temperatures have fallen out into the lower 70s. And then Tuesday looks to be an active day with highs in the upper 80s and chances for strong to potentially severe thunderstorms throughout the day. So make sure you are staying weather aware. I'm meteorologist Patrick Herrion.
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1: aren't so much bad as they are tragically stupid.
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3: You have no idea what kind of Pandora's box you're opening up here, okay? You can't give this one, no offense, any sort of powers or abilities, because as I told you in the text, sir, she will not use them for good. She's going to be out here getting high as hell, flying around on her stupid broom, trying to fly over to Hardee's or KFC to get a snack because she's high as hell.
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1: aren't so much bad as they are tragically stupid.
3: You have no idea what kind of Pandora's box you're opening up here, okay? You can't give this one, no offense, any sort of powers or abilities, because as I told you in the text, sir, she will not use them for good. She's going to be out here getting high as hell, flying around on her stupid broom, trying to fly over to Hardee's or KFC to get a snack because she's high as hell.
0: 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Cause I'm losing my sight, losing my mind. Can't stop you, my love. I am a machine, I never sleep. 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
6: Your LEX18 storm tracker forecast. It's going to be another hot and humid day with highs reaching into the upper 80s. And it feels like temperatures, well, reaching into the middle to upper 90s throughout the day today, as we'll be under a partly cloudy sky. As heading into the overnight hours, temperatures fall down to the lower 70s. And then Tuesday looks to be an active day with highs in the upper 80s and chances for strong to potentially severe thunderstorms throughout the day. So make sure you are staying weather aware. I'm meteorologist Patrick Herrion.
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10: 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Stay in school, kids.
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8: aren't so much bad as they are tragically stupid.
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9: Like, seriously, it's three. It's like the potatoes come in one pouch, the cheese comes another, the bacon comes another, and it's like, microwave for this and take out and stir some more. Are you even done? I don't know. Oh, watch. Oh, God. These potatoes look weird. I paid $1.26 for this.
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8: aren't so much bad as they are tragically stupid.
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9: No, I have to check.
10: 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And for that amount of money, Fat Becca will deliver it right to your house. two questions, MJ. How much is the calendar? And how much for a weekend with Fat Becca? Sir! Sir! Cat pervert! Cat pervert!
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4: 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Do it again.
5: I'm okay. Oh, I smell coffee. 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That was worse than lightning. That was worse than lightning. I forgot I had my coffee.
4: The most redneck. I gotta get that. Most redneck thing. That was worse than lightning.
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9: Relax 18 storm tracker forecast. It's going to be another hot and humid day with highs reaching into the upper 80s, and it feels like temperatures reaching into the middle to upper 90s throughout the day today, as we'll be under a partly cloudy sky. As we're heading into the overnight hours, temperatures fall down to the lower 70s, and then Tuesday looks to be an active day with highs in the upper 80s and chances for strong to potentially severe thunderstorms throughout the day. So make sure you are staying weather aware. I'm meteorologist Patrick Herrion.
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1: You didn't think I'd know that one? 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
2: I know it's
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1: 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My first name, you idiot. That's my first
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1: That's
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5: Yeah, they did. 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
3: I love you, Mom. 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
5: my face
4: how bad Reese's Pieces are.
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5: 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Make me think that we're going to kiss it and stop. 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
2: 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She pushes me up against the wall. She says, don't you ever, ever. She's got spit flying out of her mouth. Don't you ever suggest that you bring a canine unit to a place where I am. And I go, MJ, just, you know, don't smoke weed that day. And she goes, I am weed. I am weed.
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2: 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I guess he thought I was interested. 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That's the thing you go into therapy for. You ever punch a horny bull? 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
4: Battles aren't won solely on the field. That's a common misconception. 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
11: This is your Relix 18 Storm Tracker forecast. It's going to be another hot and humid day with highs reaching into the upper 80s. And it feels like temperatures, well, reaching into the middle to upper 90s throughout the day today, as we'll be under a partly cloudy sky. As heading into the overnight hours, temperatures fall down to the lower 70s. And then Tuesday looks to be an active day with highs in the upper 80s and chances for strong to potentially severe thunderstorms throughout the day. So make sure you are staying weather aware. I'm meteorologist Patrick Herrion.
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16: 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Do it again.
17: 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That was worse than lightning. 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
16: 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I gotta get that. 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
16: And you grab me by the collar. You push me up against the wall. Push me up against the wall. She grabs me by the collar. She pushes me up against the wall. She says, "Don't you ever, ever." She's got spit flying out of her mouth. "Don't you ever suggest that you bring a canine unit to a place where I am." And I go, "Okay, just, you know, don't smoke weed that day." And she goes, "I am weed. I am weed."
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18: Your LEX 18 storm tracker forecast. It's going to be another hot and humid day with highs reaching into the upper 80s, and it feels like temperatures, well, reaching into the middle to upper 90s throughout the day today, as we'll be under a partly cloudy sky. As heading into the overnight hours, temperatures fall down to the lower 70s, and then Tuesday looks to be an active day with highs in the upper 80s and chances for strong to potentially severe thunderstorms throughout the day. So make sure you are staying weather aware. I'm meteorologist Patrick Herring on
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9: How many snails are typically born when snails mate?
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11: Here's your Eureli X18 storm tracker forecast. It's going to be another hot and humid day with highs reaching into the upper 80s, and it feels like temperatures, well, reaching into the middle to upper 90s throughout the day today, as we'll be under a partly cloudy sky. As heading into the overnight hours, temperatures fall down to the lower 70s, and then Tuesday looks to be an active day with highs in the upper 80s and chances for strong to potentially severe thunderstorms throughout the day. So make sure you are staying weather aware. I'm meteorologist Patrick Herrion.
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7: 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She says, "Don't you ever, ever." She's got spit flying out of her mouth. "Don't you ever suggest that you bring a canine unit to a place where I am." 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And she goes, "I am weed. I am weed."
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3: Why? 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
6: in
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1: Cage the Elephant's Matt Schultz on whether Beaches in Tennessee is representative of the music on the new album.
2: I wouldn't say that it's like an overall representation of everything that we're writing right now, because we always do try to mix it up and each song have its own identity. 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Hoping that this record feels like the band playing live, I definitely think that it is a good representation.

0: was Cage the Elephant, Beaches in Tennessee. 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
2: 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Here's traffic.
3: Right now we have reports of a collision on Versailles Road at Delmont Drive. Watch for increased traffic on the outer loop of New Circle at Palumbo Drive. Also on outbound Nicholasville Road at Brandon Road. For traffic, I'm Roger Meadows.
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10: Here is your Relax 18 Storm Tracker forecast. It's going to be another hot and humid day with highs reaching into the upper 80s, and it feels like temperatures, well, reaching into the middle to upper 90s throughout the day today, as we'll be under a partly cloudy sky. As heading into the overnight hours, temperatures fall down to the lower 70s, and then Tuesday looks to be an active day with highs in the upper 80s and chances for strong to potentially severe thunderstorms throughout the day. So make sure you are staying weather aware. I'm meteorologist Patrick Herrion.
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2: My favorite conspiracy theory is the belief that we didn't land on the moon, that we faked the moon mission, which it still drives them crazy. They're furious. They say, we never landed on the moon. It's a conspiracy. And it goes all the way to the top. All right, let's say that we did fake it. Who cares? Like, what's the craziest thing that happened? Like, maybe we ticked off the Russians. Maybe Neil Armstrong got laid a few more times. Let's face it, come closing time, that moon credit really gets your foot in the door. In fact, that's the only reason that you could get mad. Like, if Neil Armstrong had sex with your girlfriend, then you could dissect the footage and be like, honey, look at this. The flag moves. He puts the flag on the moon, but it's waving and it's moving, but there's no stars in the picture. You can't see any stars. You know why? Because you're a whore. Because I go out of town for 3 days. And you're porking astronauts.
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0: 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Here's traffic.
1: Right now we have a traffic advisory for those of you traveling on US 25 on Cincinnati Pike in Scott County. They got the roadway closed in both directions just south of Sadieville due to an overturned semi. Southbound traffic is being detoured to Porter Road. Northbound traffic is being detoured to Biddle Road out there to get around. Watch for a stalled vehicle on inbound South Broadway at Boulevard Street. Traffic's also picking up on the outer loop of Man O' War Boulevard at Sir Barton Way. For traffic, I'm Roger Meadows.
0: That's traffic on Z-Rock 103.
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5: 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That really works for me. I'm Dr. Sanjay Gupta, helping you live a better life.

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0: 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Here's traffic.
1: Still have that traffic advisory to watch for on US 25 on Cincinnati Pike in Scott County. They still got the roadway closed in both directions at this time, just south of Sadieville due to that overturned semi. Southbound lanes are being diverted to Porter Road, northbound lanes to Biddle Road to get around out there. Watch for the stalled vehicle on inbound South Broadway at Boulevard Street. Traffic's picking up on outbound Harrisburg Road at Pasadena Drive, also on outbound Georgetown Road at Kearney Road. For traffic, I'm Roger Meadows.
0: That's traffic on Z-Rock 103.
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2: Take 20 minutes to figure out how to make eggs tomorrow. 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Jeez. Tomorrow it's going to be like, well, why didn't they tell you not to drink the raw egg whites? They didn't tell you not to drink. It says nowhere on here, don't drink the raw egg whites. I drank them. Stay in school, kids.
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2: Sir, you tried to fight a kangaroo. 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Did you guys have to go get drug tested? Was there a fighting commission involved? 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
1: aren't so much bad as they are tragically stupid.
3: If they've got a ghost outfit on, you can't see the bees underneath. Do you see what I'm saying? I explained this to you before. No, it's going to be a bee. I swear there's a bee under there. It's under the ghost outfit. That is stupid. Jesus Christ.
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1: aren't so much bad as they are tragically stupid.
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2: They have to make the instructions on that so easy that even you can do it, and they couldn't do that. I'll give them that. Whoever wrote the instructions on it could not underestimate the amount of idiocy that they would encounter with you. Yeah. They could not. I envy people who haven't met you yet.
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1: aren't so much bad as they are tragically stupid.
2: Don't forget, MJ was in fact the Shake and Bake girl from 1983 to 1987. And she still tours on that sometimes. She does some fan cons. You're being shy, and that's
3: fine. You are going to make people believe this.
2: She does some fan cons.
3: And then the real Shake and Bake girl is going to be like, who's this imposter?
2: Oh, I hope the real Shake and Bake girl comes and kicks your ass.
3: Why? I didn't do anything.
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1: aren't so much bad as they are tragically stupid.
2: You grabbed me by the collar. You pushed me up against the wall. Pushed me up against the wall. She grabs me by the collar. She pushes me up against the wall. And she says, don't you ever. She's got spit flying out of her mouth. Don't you ever suggest that you bring a canine unit to a place where I am. And I go, okay, just, don't smoke weed that day. And she goes, I am weed. I am weed.
3: I forgot about that. I was so mad.
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8: Your LEX 18 storm tracker forecast. It's going to be another hot and humid day with highs reaching into the upper 80s. And it feels like temperatures, well, reaching into the middle to upper 90s throughout the day today, as we'll be under a partly cloudy sky. As heading into the overnight hours, temperatures fall down to the lower 70s. And then Tuesday looks to be an active day with highs in the upper 80s and chances for strong to potentially severe thunderstorms throughout the day. So make sure you are staying weather aware. I'm meteorologist Patrick Herrion.
0: 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And we're all out of commercials. 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

0: 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Here's traffic.
1: Right now, traffic's picking up on the inner loop of New Circle at Russell Cave Road. Also on outbound Richmond Road at Jacobson Park. Things are moving slowly on Alumni Drive at Tate's Creek. Also on Old Todd's Road at Palumbo Drive. We also still have that traffic advisory for those of you traveling on US 25 on Cincinnati Pike in Scott County. They still got the roadway closed in both directions at this time. If you're in the southbound lanes, traffic's being detoured to Porter Road. Northbound lanes are being detoured to Biddle Road. For traffic, I'm Roger Meadows.
0: That's traffic on Z-Rock 103.
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11: 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You can tell it was messed up.
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8: 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Sir! 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
13: This is your LEX 18 Storm Tracker forecast. It's going to be another hot and humid day with highs reaching into the upper 80s and it feels like temperatures, well, reaching into the middle to upper 90s throughout the day today as we'll be under a partly cloudy sky. As heading into the overnight hours, temperatures fall down to the lower 70s and then Tuesday looks to be an active day with highs in the upper 80s and chances for strong to potentially severe thunderstorms throughout the day. So make sure you are staying weather aware. I'm meteorologist Patrick Harrington.
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2: 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Y'all think of chores, though? 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
2: 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Do it again.
9: 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That was worse than lightning. 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
2: 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That was worse than lightning.
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9: If they've got a ghost outfit on, you can't see the bees underneath. Do you see what I'm saying? I explained this to you before. No, it's going to be a bee. I swear there's a bee under there. It's under the ghost outfit. That is stupid. Jesus Christ.
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9: I can make you a damn good cappuccino. Well, I wish
2: you'd get to make it. 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
9: I don't have a frothing arm.
2: You lose it in the war?
9: No.
2: Did you lose your frothing arm in the war? 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I don't got a frothing arm. That's not something you typically hear someone scream.
9: No, you know, like on the espresso machine. Oh. It's got a frothing arm.
2: I lost my
9: arm.
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2: 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Yeah, you did.
9: I did.
2: Yeah, you did it. That's right. It took a weird turn. It's all because of you. We are getting weird looks from across the hall, the AM station. Yeah.
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and Jay. 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
4: 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Oh, God.
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2: Yeah, most you know, people go in and at my age,
3: ma'am,
2: it's perfection. I think just was, like my teeth.
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2: That's cool with me. She's cute. She's a doctor. Are you kidding me? Oh, sorry, Earl. Bye.
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1: aren't so much bad as they are tragically stupid.
3: You don't hear about women. Like, no woman dies while doing that. Why? Now, you hear all the time about dudes having heart attacks while having sex, but you never hear about a woman having a heart attack while doing it.
2: Leandra, we're smart enough to use tools. 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
1: aren't so much bad as they are tragically stupid.
3: You're the only person for whom just crack an egg is too complicated. The instructions are the name.
2: Like, seriously, it's three. It's like the potatoes come in one pouch, the cheese comes another, the bacon comes another, and it's like, microwave for this and take out and stir some more. Are you even done? I don't know. Oh, watch. Oh, God. These potatoes look weird. I paid $1.26 for this.
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